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15: What's poppin'? 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
14: If you want the chance to say, I'm back, with at least 50% or even 75% fewer HS symptoms, ask your derm about Bimzelx. 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

0: 95.7. It's Mikey V, my big bro Frankie V, and our bestie Gianna. Alicia, our very own Mikey V is a trendsetter. Did you know that?
1: I did not, no.
0: Well, funny story. I didn't know that either. What are you going to say now? This will, I guarantee you this becomes some kind of backhanded compliment. Yeah.
2: Not at all. See, this is where Mikey always thinks, the brother's going to be picking on him. I'm not. This is a great thing, actually. They say that October has become the number one month for weddings, and they say weddings on Halloween weekend are the top most wanted weddings. And Mikey V, of course, got married when last year, Mikey?
0: November 2nd, so a couple days after Halloween.
2: Halloween, they say that it's kind of part of the, the festivities and the fun of it. So they say that Halloween weddings are the top weddings now. So Mikey V is ahead of the curve.
1: I definitely am seeing that as a trend. And if that started with Mikey V, then good
0: there
1: on
0: we
1: you.
0: Go. No, see, you guys are all praising me. Last year, Gianna was pissed at my wedding with your Halloween.
3: I was just going to say, if one more person in my life uses Halloween weekend for their wedding, I am not going.
2: And real quick, I didn't say trend starter. I said trendsetter. Mikey's not the first to do it. He's just one of those that are
3: part
2: of
3: the trend.
2: Well, he
3: better be the last to do it. I hate this Halloween trend.
0: I just want to know, John, are you still mad at me?
3: A little bit. Ask me again come your anniversary, though. Maybe I'll get over it by then.
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0: 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What up? It's Mikey V with my big bro, Frankie V and Gianna. Crystal, do you ever wake up grumpy, like in a bad mood?
1: All the time.
0: They say being grumpy is actually good. Your brain works better if you're in a bad mood.
2: Really?
0: Research has found that if you're temporarily grumpy, you're more vigilant and make fewer mistakes than people that are in a good mood. Think about it. When you're in a good mood, oh, I can do this. I can do whatever. You go shopping in a good mood. Oh, I'm going to buy all this. But when you're in a bad mood, you don't want to spend no money. You don't want to deal with anybody. You just want to get your work done and move on. So they say being in a bad mood in the morning is actually signs of a successful day in front.
1: Some hyper-focus there, I see.
3: I guess you are more diligent.
2: Yeah, because you just want to, like Frankie said, just get it done and get out of there.
3: And you want to argue, people, you kind of want this bargain,
2: just
3: like,
2: do it.
3: Oh, it's $2, how about $1.50?
2: Right, you're locked in, right.
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Teddy Swims, Mr. Know-It-All, as you get paid $1,000 cash, which comes in handy with the cost of candy right now with trick-or-treating coming up in a couple of weeks. $1,000 every hour starting again tomorrow morning with the Jubal Show right here on Hits 95.7.

0: 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It's Mikey V with my big bro Frankie V and our bestie Gianna. Hey, Miranda, have you been hearing a lot of Halloween music lately?
1: Yeah, everywhere I go, I hear the classics.
0: The classics, right. So this list came out of the top Halloween songs of all time. Mm-hmm. I will tell you this much. Michael Jackson's Thriller is not in the top three.
2: What?
0: I don't know, but here... Exactly. I was baffled as well. But let me give you the top three, and maybe we can figure out as to why. Here is number three on the list of the best Halloween songs.
1: Somebody's watching me.
0: Yes.
2: How did that song become like a Halloween song? Was it ever in a movie?
0: I don't know, because it sounks creepy. Maybe how about this
1: know.
0: One?
3: Somebody's watching me. That feels like a ghost.
2: A ghost watching you.
0: Second most popular Halloween song of all time.
4: If you're all alone.
2: Oh, duh.
4: Pick up the phone.
2: Yo, yo.
4: And call.
2: Who you going?
4: Ghostbusters.
3: That's one that everybody knows.
0: And the number one most popular parent Halloween song. I told you that Thriller is not in the top three. Any guesses as to what it is?
3: How is it not Thriller?
1: Monster Mash.
2: That was my guess, too.
0: And you both are.
5: He did the monster mash.
2: Yes.
5: Yes. It was a graveyard smash.
2: Classics.
0: I wish you could have seen Mikey V's Monster Mash dance and sit. I don't know what the hell
3: down.
0: He was doing.
2: He looks like the monster.
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1: So group chat's going to be interesting because the DM simply said, my man wants to name our kid after his ex.
0: Yeah, group chat. We have the couple of alt nuts. We're going to get them advice. You can chime in as well. Kim and Clay. Kim, I know you DM'd us. You're worked up. We'll let you start. What's going on?
2: So my boyfriend and I, Clay, we just had a baby girl.
3: Congrats.
2: And yeah, I need some advice. We named her Erica. I love the name. She's beautiful. But recently, Clay was talking to his brother at a family party, and I overheard him talking about some girl, Erica, the one that got away.
0: Wait. Okay, you dated a girl named Erica?
4: All right, listen. Can I talk?
0: Yeah, please do.
4: All right, goodness. You're making a big deal out of our daughter's name over some girl that I used to date however long ago. I ain't dating that girl now. I'm dating you. Whoa. We have a kid. I just happened to like the name Erica, and so did you. You could have vetoed it at any time.
0: Wait, there's so many questions. Clay, how long ago did you date this girl?
4: That's immaterial, man. That doesn't matter.
0: That's a valid question.
1: Do you have any feelings at all for said ex named Erica?
4: You want to go through my phone, honey? Do you want to see if I'm texting her? Do you want to see my DMs? Do you see if I'm messaging her? I'm with you. That is just a name.
0: Okay.
4: I don't understand why
2: you should have brought that up. You should have brought that up a long time ago.
0: Yeah. Wait, so Kim, where's your head at now?
5: Yeah.
2: I'm ready to go change her name. This is...
0: change her name.
3: As you should, honestly. I would do the same thing.
1: So you'd rather change the name than get rid of Clay? So you're willing to stay with Clay even though he did this?
0: Well, it's a dad of a child.
2: My ex is Joe. How about we name her Josie?
3: Oh!
0: Well, yeah, maybe you have a boy next. Name that one Joe. Hold on 1 second. I have no idea how to give you advice. So both of you guys, hold on like 2 minutes. A lot of people call in and give you advice right now, okay?
2: Thank you.
0: You're welcome. What's your opinion on this? What are your thoughts? I usually ask, have you ever been through this? But I'm not sure if anybody's been through this. DM us right now on Instagram at @VBrosOnAir. We'll talk more in a few inside group chat.
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1: Inside group chat right now, and it's kind of wild because we're helping out Kim, who found out that her boyfriend Clay named their kid after his ex. She had no idea about this when they named the kid, and all of a sudden, look, oh, honey, that's my ex's name.
0: Yeah, they named the kid Erica, and now she found out, well, yes, that is his ex's name. Ooh. She doesn't know what to do. Carrie, you're inside group chat. What are your thoughts?
2: He crossed a boundary. That's totally unacceptable. He knew his ex-girlfriend's name was Erica.
0: Yeah.
2: Absolutely not.
3: Exactly.
1: Now, what do they do now? Does she break up with him over this? Do they cross out the name from Erica and make her Jennifer? Like, what do you do in this situation?
0: I mean, maybe 6 months. I have no idea.
3: I just take away his dad rights. I'm like, okay, you can't make another decision ever again. From here on out, I'm the decision maker.
1: That sounds like a good solution.
3: Whatever. That's my solution.
2: Does baby have a middle name?
1: I mean, assuming, yeah.
2: At this age, they could completely start calling her middle name like it was nothing. Yep, okay. There you go. Change it up.
0: That's a good little solution.
1: She gets older and says, Mommy, how come my first name is no longer Erica? And that's what it says in my birth certificate. Yeah. Well, long
3: confused.
1: Story.
3: Well.
0: long story. And also, this is why Dad makes no decisions.
3: Right.
0: We'll get into the conversation. I really don't even know how to handle this. DM us your thoughts, though. @VBrosOnAir on Instagram. I'll talk more in a few inside group chat.

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What up? It's Mikey V with my big bro, Frankie V and Gianna. Getting advice for Anonymous because her man wants to name their child the same name as his ex-girlfriend. We'll explain the story and get them advice next inside group chat.

0: It's Mikey V with my big bro Frankie V and Gianna right here on Hits 95.7. Inside group chat right now, what would you do if you found out that your kid was actually named after your boyfriend's ex? Because that's what we're in the middle of right now.
1: Getting advice for Kim and Clay. They have a six-month-old named Erica. Kim just found out recently that is Clay's ex's name. Oof. Now, Samantha, you're inside group chat. What are your thoughts on this?
2: Keep the name and get rid of the guy. Like, what?
3: Whoa.
1: But, like, what do you want the guy to do in the situation? I couldn't even imagine. You're sitting down, you're picking names. The name Erica comes up in that moment. Does he say, we can't use that name because it's my ex-girlfriend's name?
2: He should have.
3: Yeah, exactly.
1: Yeah.
3: He should have.
1: Wait. As I said that, I was like, yeah, I would say that if somebody brought it up to me.
4: Solution.
3: I would never, if I had a baby boy, name him after one of my exes because I would resent my kid, honestly.
1: Oh, my God. And yeah, Jesus. That could you imagine, like, the mom yelling at the daughter, Erica, and I hate your name.
3: Erica.
4: It's all daddy's fault.
1: All right.
3: Oh, my
1: so
3: God.
1: This is definitely a deeper issue. I think we've come to that conclusion.
3: Wow.
2: He's a goner. He's a goner.
4: Goodbye.
3: Bye.
4: See you later.
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1: 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It's the V-Bros. Gianna's here as well. Of course, our Instagram at V-Bros on here. If there's something you need, man, slide in our DMs. We'll get you set up as we hang till 11. We appreciate you logging us in tonight. Let's keep it moving.

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1: So, Steph, do you carve a pumpkin?
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1: No, everybody, or most people seem to carve pumpkins during the Halloween season, but you know why you carve the pumpkin?
2: Make a cute little jack-o'-lantern, yeah. 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
4: 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It's
1: fun. Do we know where the name jack-o'-lantern came from? 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To guide his way, he lit coal in a carved-out turnip, inspiring Irish and Scottish people to do the same. And then when they immigrated to America, they started carving pumpkins instead. And that is why we carve pumpkins, and they're called jack-o'-lanterns. Stingy Jack. Stingy Jack.
4: Could you imagine if it was like Santa Claus or there's like an icon of Halloween and it was Stingy Jack?
3: Stingy Jack. He's coming down your chimney.
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0: 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It's Mikey V, my big bro Frankie V, and our bestie Gianna. Joined by Veronica, if you're in the dumps today, there's one simple thing to do to boost your spirits, okay?
1: Okay.
0: Experts say you want to grab a paintbrush, some paint, and some paper, and just paint.
2: Ooh.
0: 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Studies have shown that painting can improve your quality of life and help relieve depression and stress. And all you have to do is just paint. You don't even have to be good at it. Just paint a picture. Paint somebody's face, whatever you want to do.
3: You know what is fun is, and I used to do it with my mom, but like the wine nights, we go somewhere, you have a glass of wine, and you paint there.
2: I've never done that. I've always wanted to do that. I love this.
1: It's so fun. It's literally, I was an art teacher for a very long time.
3: So you're an art teacher. I have a lot of friends who are bartenders. It sounds like we start our own wine night.
2: Okay. New business idea.
1: Listen, I also have a bartending license. So listen, you get both.
3: Wow. One-stop shop.
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3: Here.
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TI, Rihanna, Live Your Life, the all new Hits 95.7. It's the V Bros and Gianna, Kelly, Kevin, Jason, all locked in right now throughout Denver. Also, Michelle celebrating that birthday, listening in. We appreciate you for sure. Got Zara Larson, Midnight Sun, right now.

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What up? It's Mikey V with my big bro, Frankie V and Gianna. Gonna test our music knowledge and yours, one of our favorite games, One Second Wonder. Now, we love this game because wherever you are, whatever you're doing, you can play along as well. We all play together next.

0: It's Mikey V with my big bro, Frankie V, and Gianna right here on Hits 95.7. People say they love this game because it's easy to play along to. I literally play 1 second of a song, and I wonder if you can tell me the artist and the title. Mm-hmm. Play along at home in your car as he starts with Mikey V. Now, this is a mix of different songs. Some will be harder than others. We'll start with a nice, easy one from Mikey V, your first one. And 1 second wonder is...
1: I can't feel my face. The Weeknd, Can't Feel My Face.
0: Because why?
2: Uh-huh.
0: Mikey's on the board. Over to Gianna. Your first song and 1 second wonder is...
3: See You Again, Charlie Puth.
0: And...
4: And?
3: Wiz Khalifa.
0: Wow, well done.
3: Right? Wow, what a throwback.
0: Okay, back over to Mikey V. Your final song of 1 second wonder is?
1: Ed Sheeran. Play one more time. God darn it.
0: 3, 2, 1.
1: Love right when.
3: I don't know the name of
1: it. It's perfect,
3: song.
1: I think.
0: It is not perfect. It is Ed Sheeran.
1: We found love right when.
0: It was the song I used in my first dance. Yeah. Be loving you.
3: What the heck is that? The name of that song?
0: 17. Because I'm what? I'm
1: thinking out loud.
0: Yeah, Mikey.
1: We found love right when. He just has so many good love songs. I can't figure out
3: which love song is it. Yeah.
0: All right. And the bottom one goes to Miss Gianna. Can we go 4 for 4? Am I able to stump Gianna? Right here. Let's see. Your final song in 1 second wonder is?
3: There's two different songs that are coming to mind right now. Can I have it again?
0: Okay, since Mikey got a second time, you get a second time. Here you go. Your final song in 1 second wonder is?
3: It sounds like Blinding Lights by The Weeknd, but I don't think it is.
4: It's not Blinding Lights.
3: It's not, but that's what it sounds
1: wow,
3: like.
1: Wow, I feel like I know it too.
3: I think you stumped me.
1: Play it one more time, one more time, one more time. It's a girl.
4: It is a girl?
3: Is it Hello by Adele?
4: It's not Hello by Adele.
3: So weird.
4: Want to make this 2 second wonder?
1: Yeah.
3: No.
1: Yeah.
3: Oh, it's Selena Gomez.
1: Yeah.
3: And then I don't know the name of the song. I just want to look good for you.
0: That is the name of the song. Good for you. Good job.
3: Thank you. All right, well.
1: I don't know if the studio gets hot, but I sweat during this game. I don't know why.
3: You stumped me there. That was a hard one.
1: 1 second wonder. Appreciate you playing with the V-Bros.
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0: 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It's the all-new Hits 95.7 and the B-Bros with Gianna. Kelly, you got a shout-out?
1: To my boyfriend.
0: What's his name?
1: Chris.
0: I was just going to say, or do you have multiple boyfriends? You don't want to say any of their names.
1: Nope.
0: Good one, Chris. Thank you for having us on. Requested Teddy Swims, Mr. Know-It-All, coming up next.

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1: 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It's Mikey V with my big bro Frankie V and our bestie Gianna. So, Alana, would you like an easy way to burn off some calories?
2: That would be great.
3: Yeah, wouldn't we all?
4: Oh, yeah, after this weekend, yes.
1: Yeah, you know what I mean? All you got to do when you get home today is binge watch some scary movies. Oh. Apparently, when you binge watch scary movies, your blood levels and your heart rate and your oxygen levels all go up, similar to the way when you are on a treadmill. So you're basically burning calories by watching movies without even having to go to the treadmill or to the gym.
3: So I've been getting in shape all wrong. I've been working out.
4: Oh, my.
3: You got to start watching scary movies.
4: Sit on that couch.
1: They say if you watch The Shining, you'll burn 184 calories in one sitting. 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
3: Morning, lunch, and dinner.
4: The Shining. On repeat.
3: Wow, you look great.
2: So does that cancel out, like, all the junk food I eat while watching the movie, you think?
4: Yep. Oh. Yep. Yeah. I'd say so.
3: Now girl math has hit nutrition as well.
2: Yep.
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1: Teresa's with us right now as you spread positivity. 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
2: Halloween's coming up.
3: Yes.
0: Now, are you excited to trick or treat with somebody or family or go to a party?
2: I'm going to a party.
0: There you go.
1: That's awesome. What are you dressing up as?
2: I'm dressing up as pollution.
3: like air pollution, or is that a character of some sort?
2: I'm like an oil spill.
3: Oh!
2: Pollution themed. 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
1: This one.
0: Good answer. Good answer, my man. Keep us locked in 24/7, okay?
1: You got it.
0: Even when you're sleeping, it'll help you have good dreams, I promise.

0: It's Mikey V with my big bro Frankie V and Gianna right here on Hits 95.7. So, Rebecca, there's one simple thing you need to do to get ahead in this world, okay?
1: Okay.
2: It's only one thing?
0: Well, I mean, there's a lot of things. This is one that you might not pay attention to, but having nice shoes on can help you. Apparently, 37% of people admit to forming a first impression based on what somebody is wearing on their feet. And a lot of times when you go on a date, a job interview, you're meeting with somebody, they look down at your feet, and if you have nasty shoes on or something doesn't look right, right away, bad impression.
2: You know what's so weird is I was out this weekend, I legit thought the same exact thing, and I was standing there looking at people's shoes.
3: Were you really?
2: I don't know why. I've never looked at shoes in my entire life.
3: What are some, like, highlights of shoes that you saw? What were you liking?
1: These are worker shoes. Like, I feel like whatever shoes I'm in, like, I'm going to do whatever I need to do. My husband is, like, he has shoes for, like, every occasion. Like, these are my walking shoes. These are my lawn shoes. These are, and I'm just like, this is my shoe pair.
2: Is your husband successful? Well, it sounds like he must be from the shoe game.
1: Not really.
2: He's fooled us all. So the new fact should be, if you want to make people think you're successful,
3: just keep buying shoes.
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Summer was in San Diego last night. I saw some videos. My buddy isn't ready. Absolutely crushed it. It's the all-new Hits 95.7 with the V-Bros and Gianna. We're up out of here. Enjoy the rest of your Wednesday night. We'll talk again tomorrow night at 7. Got the new hit list on your radio next here on Hits. Be good.

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1: 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My favorite band right now, Beaches, Edge of the Earth. It's Angelina, the new hit list. Let's turn it up with Michiko.

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0: 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Have you been on this Rosalia album? 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She said, you know what an album makes you want to throw up in a good way? Low-key, I feel her.
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I just want to be on stage dancing with Troye Sivan. It's Angelina, the new hit list. I saw him bring a fan on stage while he was performing One of Your Girls in London. No, actually, a dream of mine. Let's do this, Temper City. Self-aware on the new hit list.

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Hey, on socials, I'm at Angelina on air. We are the new hit list. I'm playing you all the new music you need to know. 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
1: Hey, I'm Angelina. 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I'm going to leave you with Miley. 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

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So if our time is running out, day after day, we'll make the mundane a masterpiece. 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
16: What, am I some sort of a mentally challenged airhead?
17: No, not even. I didn't say that. I was like, why am I even listening to you to begin with? You're a virgin. Can't drive.
18: It's time for America's favorite trivia game, You versus Victoria. Your chance to take on Victoria Ramirez in a game of trivia. Let's meet today's contestant for You versus Victoria, Susan. What's up, Susan?
19: Not much. Just gonna try and beat her if I can.
18: All right. Okay, that's Susan. A good strategy. I like it.
20: I try every day.
19: And... I'll try hard. Sometimes I don't do very well.
20: Oh, that's me. You and me both, Susan. It's okay. It's the thought that counts, you know?
19: We'll give it a shot.
20: Exactly. It's the effort that you put into the game that really just matters. Not about the winning all the time.
19: That's what I thought.
18: All right, we're going to send Victoria
21: convincing right now.
18: Out of the studio. And while she's leaving, Susan, the game is played like this. You have 30 seconds to answer as many questions as possible. If you don't know one, just say pass. And Victoria has to beat you outright to win, okay?
19: Okay.
18: All right, and here we go. Your time starts now.
22: Which planet rains diamonds according to scientific models?
19: Mercury.
22: What animal has three eyelids to protect its eyes from sand?
19: Camel.
22: What is the name of the ghost in Ghostbusters known for being green and extremely hungry? Yeah, that guy. What's his name?
19: I forget. Yeah.
22: Which actress played Elle Woods in Legally Blonde?
19: Oh, I love her. I know her name. I can't remember.
18: Either you just morphed into somebody else for a second,
21: possibly
18: or
21: a man.
18: There's a man there helping you. Okay, that's creepy. Don't just laugh. Like I'm trying to ask.
22: Like is there a dude there?
18: Yeah.
21: Are you being abducted?
18: Yeah. Are you possessed? What's going on?
19: I'm possessed.
18: All right. Cool. Hey, at least you're honest with it. And we'll bring Victoria back into the studio.
21: Victoria!
18: While she's getting settled and putting on her headphones and stuff, what do you do for work, Susan?
19: I'm retired.
18: Dope.
20: Oh, heck yeah.
22: How does it feel?
19: What's that?
22: How does it feel to be retired?
19: Oh, awesome.
18: I bet.
21: Sounds like it.
19: You don't have to... You don't have to do anything. You get up and you get on things like this, trivia.
18: And then you do nothing with your day if you want.
19: My whole goal today was to get on.
18: Dude, that's it. Right, look at that. Very early in the morning, you've already accomplished all of your goals. That's dope.
19: I know.
18: Congratulations.
19: I have the rest of the day free after this.
18: I'm very so jealous of you right now.
20: You can go start a garden. You can go paint. You can go, the world's your oyster.
18: It is.
20: Yeah,
22: that's right.
18: All right, here we go. 30 seconds to answer as many questions as possible. If you don't know one, just say pass. And Victoria, you have to beat Susan outright to win. And Susan, you can tell Victoria when to go.
19: 1, 3, go.
22: Which planet rains diamonds?
20: I forgot two. Whoa, what? That's dope. Neptune?
22: What animal has three eyelids to protect its eyes from sand?
20: I got it right.
22: Stop watching.
20: I can't help it. Turtles.
22: What is the name of the ghost in Ghostbusters? The green and hungry one.
20: What? I didn't watch it. No, in the past. I didn't watch that.
22: Which actress played Elle Woods in Legally Blonde?
20: Oh, Reese Witherspoon.
22: Which nut is actually a legume rather than a tree nut?
20: Huh? In the past.
22: Which country is most closely associated with the origins of modern Halloween traditions?
20: Germany? Germany.
18: Did you say any words?
20: I think I said Germany.
18: All right, let's send it over to the scoreboard.
2: Was that English?
18: And see how you guys did with our scoreboard. Producer Freeze.
2: Victoria had 2 and Susan had 1.
20: Yeah!
18: Whoa! Hey, Susan, don't worry about it. You still accomplished your goal today for playing trivia.
2: Yeah.
18: And now you're retired, so ultimately you win the game.
20: You do, as I say.
2: It's already over.
18: Yeah, you've already won the big game. That's all that matters.
22: Oh.
18: Oh.
22: Did you morph again?
18: Yeah.
2: All right, let's go. Doctor is happy.
18: Yeah. The answer is now with Nina.
22: The planet that rains diamonds is Neptune.
20: Heck yeah.
22: The animal that has 3 eyelids to protect its eyes from sand is a camel.
20: Oh,
22: the name of the ghost in Ghostbusters, the green hungry one, is Slimer. Reese Witherspoon is the actress that played Elle Woods. A peanut is actually a legume rather than a tree nut. And then Ireland is most closely associated with the origins of modern Halloween.
20: Which country has like a lot of like gargoyles and like...
2: Country?
20: They're known from that. Yeah, or like, am I thinking of something else? Like,
18: no, you're probably thinking of some medieval places.
20: Yeah. Yeah, any ideas of any?
18: There's quite a few.
22: Wasn't like are you thinking of like Transylvania? Like Prague. The vampires?
18: There's a lot of stuff like that as well.
22: They would put them there to scare the birds away.
20: Oh, yeah, they just look pretty dope. Like, how cool would it be to, like, walk into your house and, like, have a friend come over and you got a gargoyle and just like, chill out there?
18: I know. That'd be dope.
20: Dude, you should put some out there. I feel like you would have some gargoyles outside your house.
18: I would love to do that. Yeah.
22: Please, I do not want to roll up to your house with gargoyles. Well, I'll just feel like I'll just keep going because that just feels a little too on the other
2: too
22: side.
2: Creepy.
18: What? My girlfriend did, you know, we lived together and I don't know if she'd love the idea of having gargoyles.
22: Like, she would.
18: I dig it, you know? It might be one of those things where it's like, you can put those on, like, the back side of the house. That's your side of the house.
2: In your corner.
18: Yeah, in the corner that you can put that stuff.
20: Where no one can see
2: it. The jubile corner where all his things
18: are. Very accepting of the things that I like, but, you know, sometimes you got to put them out, like, just so they're not right in the front.
22: She's a very sunny person, so I don't know that really.
20: Just to let you get them, just put them in the corner.
18: All right, your phone prank happens every single hour on the 20s. Your next one is right after this, and then right after that is Nina's What's Trending. It's the Jubal Show.
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2: Hello?
3: Hi, my name is Trevor, and I'm calling from Creek Wedding and Event Center, and I was looking for Shelly, who is supposed to get married here in just 2 days.
2: Yeah, it's me. Hi. Yeah.
3: Hi. How is the bride-to-be?
2: Oh my gosh, I'm awesome. How you doing?
3: Well, not the best.
2: Oh, I'm sorry.
3: Yeah, and I say that because, like, we have a little bit of a situation with the venue for your wedding, and I felt like I should probably call you.
2: What's going on?
3: Well, okay, so your wedding called for a romantic garden-inspired sort of theme for it.
2: Right.
3: Yeah, and I had this idea last night. To turn it into sort of like a tropical rainforest, and it, you know, it didn't go very well at all.
2: What do you mean you had it? What do you mean you changed it?
3: Yeah, I thought garden inspired, and then I thought it'd be super cool if it was like a tropical rainforest. And so anyway, I borrowed like an industrial sprinkler system and left it running overnight because I figured it would build up humidity, and the entire venue is flooded, and I'm so sorry because it's all like...
2: No. Wait, did you just say the entire venue?
3: Yeah, it's flooded, and I don't think we're going to be able to have a wedding here at all.
2: Wait, what are you talking about?
3: Let alone 2 days?
2: No, you have to.
3: Well, it's not me that says that. It's like literally like firefighters and stuff and everybody that just left, and they said the place like can't be used at all for probably 6-7 months, and also I've been let go, so I just thought I'd call you as like a courtesy to say sorry about that.
2: Yeah, you should have been let go. What the f-? Are you an idiot? Are you like, I mean, obviously they let you go. Like, are you an idiot?
3: Well, I don't think it was the smoothest move, but, like, I really don't feel like I'm an idiot. You know, like, I think sometimes I make...
2: You went to somebody else's wedding and you decided to turn the sprinkler systems on? Like, who let you out of your cage?
3: Oh, I don't live in a cage. I live at my grandma's house.
2: I didn't mean an actual cage. Like, have you ever heard anyone use sarcasm before in their lives? You're a moron. What is wrong with you?
3: Oh.
2: Seriously, like... You're wasting air at this point.
4: Hey, Shelly, this is actually Jubal from the Jubal Show doing a phone prank on you, and your sister set you up.
2: I'm sorry, what?
4: It's a joke.
2: Oh.
4: She said that you're getting married in a couple of days, and she wanted to mess with you.
2: Oh, my God. I'm just like, I'm freaking out because I already have family here. And I just, oh, my God. I'm just like, what are we going to do? We're going to have to go there. We're going to have to wade through. We're going to have to all wear bathing suits. We're going to have to, like, I'm literally, like, coming up with, like, backup plans that involve, like, snorkels. What am I doing? Oh, my God.
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0: Give us 3 minutes and we'll give you everything you need to know for the day. It's time for Nina's What's Trending.
1: So I don't like to bring this up all of the time, but this is a very funny case where Gen Z has decided to rename something that already existed. Can I say, remember the tattoo that we would get on our lower backs? Am I allowed to say what
0: tramp stamp?
1: Thank you. Yeah. So they've rebranded the tramp stamp. And what they're calling the tramp stamp now is going to make your day.
2: Wait, you thought tramp was a bad word?
1: I don't know. I just felt weird about it. I was like, I don't think I've ever actually said tramp stamp on the air before, so I wanted to ask before I did it.
3: Are you sure it's Gen Z, though, not Gen Alpha?
1: Nope. It says Gen Z. Gen Z is rebranding the tramp stamp, and what they have rebranded it as will make your day. And I'm going to tell you what it is coming up in just a second. But first, if your dream has ever been to be buried in a Pringles can, your dream can come true.
2: Sweet.
1: Because this year, Pringles just announced a spooky contest that's called Once You Drop. So messed up.
2: That's funny.
1: So it's your chance to be buried in a Pringles urn. The cool thing about this is that you also are entering at onceyoudrop.com to win. This is not an ad. It's if you want to go there, this is your chance to win Pringles for a lifetime and your afterlife. So that's two lifetimes. It's 200 years is what they're calling it. But they're not actually just going to be giving you Pringles. They did the math. They're going to give you $20,000.
3: Whoa.
1: Because that's how much it would cost for you to buy Pringles every single day. So you will get the money and you'll get a metal urn that's shaped like a Pringles can, and it's worth $500.
2: That's a great promotion.
0: Yeah.
1: It is a great promotion.
2: Whoever came up with this idea is brilliant.
1: I guess it was inspired by the actual creator of Pringles. When he passed in 2005 or 2008, something like that, his dream, he asked to be buried in a Pringles can.
2: Mm-hmm.
1: So his family honored his wishes and did, and that's what sparked the whole idea to be buried in a Pringles can. Mm. That's real full circle right there. Kind of morbid, but also full circle.
3: You should promotion with it. Do you want to be put in a potato head?
0: Yeah, when I die, I want to be put inside of a Mr. Potato Head urn so that whoever gets my remains can change my outfit and expression on the daily.
3: Thank you.
0: Yeah. I still want to have good days and bad days and wear glasses sometimes. And a mustache, maybe. You know, depending on how
2: the other person's feeling.
0: Yeah, pretty much. How they want me to feel that day.
1: My mom,
2: tell me what you want.
0: Yeah.
1: My mom has heard you talk about this on the air, and it inspired her, and now I'm terrified. Because she's like, oh my gosh, that's such a great idea. I should do that too. And I'm like, Mom, first of all, we're not talking about that. And second of all, what?
2: She wants you to have a potato head urn.
1: And that, Jubal, is your fault. And lastly, Gen Z has decided to rebrand the tramp stamp. They want to make it their own because apparently tramp stamps are in again. People are going and getting tattoos. The percentage of people that are choosing to get them is high. Now, they don't want to be called tramp stamps anymore. They want to be called cake toppers.
0: I like that better. That's funny.
1: I told you it would make your day.
2: That is funny.
1: It would make your day.
2: I like your cake topper.
0: Yeah.
1: Can I get a cake topper? I'm not. I was just going to be quiet.
0: Nope, I do like that better,
1: though. I'm going to stop. I'll tell you when the microphone's off. But if you want that, ask for a cake topper.
2: That's funny.
1: And that's what's trending.
4: The first date follow-up is coming up right after this. It's the Jubal Show.

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2: Sierra is on the phone today for a first date follow-up, and she's getting ghosted by a dude named Ollie. So in a few minutes, we're going to call him and see why he's ghosting her and maybe get her another date. But first, Sierra, how long has it been since you heard from Ollie?
3: It's been maybe a week, maybe 2 weeks now.
4: Have you reached out to him in that time?
3: I texted him once. And I haven't heard anything back yet, and so he's just ghosting me. It's just icky.
4: That's not awesome. Let's go backwards. Why don't you tell us about how you guys met, how the date was?
3: Yeah. I met Ollie online, and we decided we should do something that's super fun for our first date. So we did something a little non-traditional and went glow bowling. It's like glow night at
4: okay.
3: like the bowl arena near us. Yeah, it was so much fun. It was like a rave. Lots of glow lights everywhere, body paint, like black light, everything, and loud music, lots of drinks. It was so much fun.
2: Yeah, that sounds fun.
4: Yeah.
3: Yeah. And it was a really good date. I mean, like, you know, we were dancing and there was a lot of music and drinks and like we had a fun time. And then we went back to his place afterwards.
2: Okay. Cause I was going to ask if you got a chance to talk to him much. Yeah. You know, glow bowling is not necessarily a place for talking. It's a place for glowing and bowling.
3: Yeah. And we kind of, you know, knew that going in, but we just wanted to see like if the chemistry was there and it was.
4: Okay. I see what you mean. You just got artistic with your body paint or?
3: Yeah. That's a good way of putting it. Yeah.
4: Okay. Cool. Solid. And so the chemistry was there?
3: Yes. I felt it. I feel like we had a really great time, but I will say I think maybe I had maybe one too many drinks at the bowl arena. So I feel like I didn't come off as good as I could have. Like I should have just kept myself to two drinks and instead I had three. And I just think that it took me to the next level, maybe I scared him. I don't know.
2: What, do you remember anything that you did that was too much?
3: I just think maybe he didn't expect me to drink as much.
4: Were you sloppy? Or were you saying things?
3: Maybe. I don't know. Like, I definitely was tipsy, but I don't know. I don't think it was that bad.
4: Okay, but if you were to say something weird happened on the date, it would be that you were wasted.
3: Yeah.
2: What's the last thing that he said to you?
3: I think he said, like, have a good night, you know?
4: That's okay. What he said after you guys had chemistry. He said, have a good night. Oof.
3: Mm-hmm.
2: Not like, I'll see you again. Did you guys plan another date or anything?
3: I kind of pushed that where I was like, hey, let's do this again soon. Let's do something later this next week. Mm-hmm. And he was like, I'll have to wait and see. Like, I have to go and check some things. Like, he didn't give, he gave me like a non-answer, you know?
2: Okay.
4: All right. So it got weird.
2: Yeah. All right. Well, we'll play a song, come back and then call him and see if he'll tell us why he's ghosting you and maybe get you another date. Okay.
3: Thank you.
2: Okay. We'll play a song, come back and get your first date follow up next. It's the Jubal Show.
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6: 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You could bet that, never gotta sweat that.

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2: Right in the middle of today's First Date Follow-Up, if you're just joining us, Sierra is on the phone, and she's getting ghosted by a dude named Ollie. We're about to call him and see if he'll tell us why he's ghosting her. But first, Sierra, why don't you catch us up on your situation?
3: Yeah, Ollie and I went to Glow Night at the Bowl Arena near us, and we had a great time. I got a little too tipsy, I think, and now he's ghosting me. And we went back to his place, and then I went home later after that.
2: And got a strike.
4: She got sent home as like a spare. Yeah. Oh,
2: okay. Wow. He hasn't gotten back to you. Are you ready for us to call him?
3: Mm-hmm.
2: Okay, here we go.
5: Hello?
2: Hi, may I speak to Ollie, please?
5: This is him.
2: Ollie, how are you? My name is Jubal. I'm calling from a radio show. It's called The Jubal Show.
4: Hi, Ollie. I'm Nina, also on the show.
6: Hi, and I'm Victoria.
5: Oh, hello.
2: Oh, hello. Do you listen to the show ever?
5: I've heard it before. Yeah, definitely. I definitely recognize those names.
2: Okay, sweet. That's what we try to go for. I've heard it before. So thank you for hearing it before. Have you ever heard a First Date Follow-Up before?
5: I'm not sure.
2: Well, I'll tell you what it is. A First Date Follow-Up is a segment we do on the show where if you go out on a date with somebody and then you end up ghosting them, they can email us to get you on the phone and ask why you're ghosting them.
5: Okay.
2: And we got an email about you from somebody.
5: Wait, really?
2: Yes. Have you been glow bowling lately?
5: Yeah, glow bowling?
2: Mm-hmm.
5: Yes.
2: Okay. Was it with somebody named Sierra?
5: Sierra. Uh-huh.
2: Okay. And it's been a few weeks since you talked to Sierra.
4: You had to spoon feed him that. Are you really seeing that many people?
5: Well, you know, I don't think I'm ghosting anyone.
4: Okay.
5: Yeah, Sierra was a lot of fun. We had a lot of fun.
2: Yeah, she told us about your day. She said that you guys really hit it off, but now you're not responding to her, which would be ghosting.
5: It was fun. I had a lot of fun. And yeah, I just haven't gotten back to her, I guess.
4: I mean, generally, when you don't get back to somebody for a few weeks, that kind of is ghosting. Defined as ghosting. Yeah.
5: Yeah. I mean, I was very busy with work, and like my work's very intense and kind of takes a lot of my attention. Not
2: so you
5: like
2: want to go out with her again? It sounds like you're ghosting her.
4: Because if you really like somebody, okay, you're going to make sure you talk to them.
5: Well, I mean, we had fun. We definitely had a lot of drinks, and then I took her to my place, mm-hmm, and, you know, we had another drink, and, well, she peed herself.
4: What?
3: No, Ollie.
2: Ollie, that's Sierra. That's Sierra. She's actually on the phone listening and wants to talk to you.
5: Wait, what?
2: Yes. She was supposed to wait till we got the answer all the way out of you, but
3: Ollie, I didn't think you'd go there.
5: They asked why, and I don't know. You look, I mean, it was fine. I'm not mad. You had a lot to drink. That's what
3: happened. I was laughing, by the way. I was in the middle of laughing. Like, he had me laughing, and that's why I peed, okay? Like,
4: it was just a little piddle? What? Well, yeah. I mean, it's when you laugh really hard and a little bit comes out. That's not a big deal. That happens to everybody all the time.
5: No, it was more than a piddle. I had to get paper towels. And, you know, and I was like, not upset. I was just like, it's fine. And, but then
3: it wasn't that bad. Okay. It wasn't bad.
5: I'm not saying it's bad that you peed and it's fine. I'm definitely not saying it's bad. Uh-huh. It's what I totally get it. We have lots of drinks.
3: I can't believe this is happening. Oh my gosh.
5: I peed behind a donut store once.
4: No, Sierra.
5: It's
4: okay.
2: You know the amount of people that have peed on dates with me? A lot.
4: Wait, are you serious?
2: Yes.
4: Like, I mean, I know it happens, especially when drinking's involved. Yeah. Like, it's not that uncommon.
2: I mean, and I've also done it too, so.
3: I just think
5: it's not like a bad thing.
3: I think the drinking had a lot to do with this, you know? Like,
5: it was just sort of a first impression thing that like I can't do that. I mean, it was fun, definitely fun, but then I think once that happened, I was like, okay, let's get you home.
4: Where did that happen? Were you guys like on the couch or was this in bed?
5: Kind of both.
4: Okay.
5: I mean, I did make a comment that her pee, I could smell her pee. That
4: what?
5: It smelled strong. I mean, at this point, it's just commentary on what's going on.
3: It did not smell bad, okay? It did not.
5: It just smelled. It was like, I could definitely smell the scent of it. It was like a stronger.
4: Oh, she was drinking a lot.
5: You were drinking. It was just an observation.
4: That's a weird thing to point out.
2: Well, Ollie, would you like to go out another day with Sierra? We'll pay for it.
5: Yeah, but like Sierra, you're definitely like a weekend only girl. Like, when I want to like get, you know, wild and be entertained.
3: I'm not a weekend only girl just because I peed while I was drunk.
5: There's nothing wrong with a weekend only girl.
3: No, there isn't.
5: In my book.
3: No thanks.
2: So that's a yes, Ollie?
5: I mean, yeah, if on the weekend you want to do something, they're going to pay for it. I would glow bowl again. I just put down some, like,
3: pads. I'm actually considering it because it was a lot of fun. But no, I'll find someone who is an everyday, a guy who wants an everyday of the week kind of girl.
5: Well, you know, if you're ever, you know, bored on a Saturday or something and you need somewhere to come and pee, you can give me a call for sure.
3: No, I'll find somewhere else to pee. Thank you.
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2: You might be walking around with a genius level IQ and not even know it.
3: Oh, I know.
2: That's the Jubal Show. There's a list going viral of things that highly intelligent people tend to stop doing. And some of them are actually things you've probably been criticized for your entire life.
3: Interesting.
2: Yeah. We'll go over them right now and so you can see if you are actually a genius and everybody else around you is just as stupid as you think they are. We'll tell you what the number one thing is in just a second, but this is a list of ways that you can tell if you have a very high IQ based on things that you don't do.
3: Okay.
2: You don't feel the need to correct everybody.
3: Oh, I was going to say check, but...
4: You like to correct people?
3: No, I don't.
5: I mean, I do when they're wrong, but if they're wrong, that's like just... Duh.
4: You definitely keep a log of the things that people do incorrectly.
5: Well, yeah, that way the more times I can help you out, the more times we can do it right.
3: So, you know what I think?
2: Victoria likes to correct people.
4: Yes.
3: Yeah.
4: You know, kind of her thing.
5: I do.
2: These are signs that you might have an incredibly high IQ based on things that you don't do. We'll tell you what number one is in just a second, but another one is you don't multitask. Despite what everybody says on... That's definitely me.
4: Myself included. Yeah,
2: despite what everybody says on their resume, your brain isn't actually very good at doing several complicated things at once. Research shows that switching between tasks can make you less productive. So highly effective thinkers often focus on one thing at a time.
4: Knock it out, move on to the next
3: one. I argue this often because maybe I'm just an anomaly, but I do find myself being more productive when I multitask. I get it all done. And it feels good to like bounce. Like I have this like, I'm like in a lab, you know, I'm like going back and forth between this, that, and the other, and it's all done. And I feel very accomplished. But I always fight with people about it because they say multitasking isn't a thing, but it feels like a thing for me.
2: What you just described, though, doesn't sound like multitasking. It sounds like doing a lot of tasks at once, but doing each task one at a time. So you might spend a couple seconds on this one, then I go to this one, then I go to this one, then I go to this one.
3: Oh, that's not considered multitasking?
2: No, I'd say you're focusing on each task.
3: Oh. Yeah.
2: So multitasking would be trying to do two tasks at the same exact time.
3: But
2: you can multitask with certain things. Like, if you folded your laundry a billion times and it's second nature, you can definitely listen to a conversation and fold your laundry at the same time.
4: Right.
3: Yeah.
2: Because it's become ingrained in you. You're, like, doing a task that does already, you know, you
4: doesn't require anything.
2: Yeah. But if you're switching between things, that's actually a really good way to work. They say you should stop every 25 minutes and switch your focus to something else and come back to it. So,
3: well, this goes back to what I originally
4: you're
3: believed.
4: You're already a genius.
3: I'm a genius.
2: And if you noticed, I did correct Nina, but in a nice way.
3: No. You validated me. What had happened was you validated me for my choices.
4: We're exercising everything on the list already.
2: Yeah, these are signs
3: productively
2: that
3: though.
2: You might have a super high IQ based on things that you don't do anymore. Another sign that you might have an incredibly high IQ is you don't say yes to everything. Smart decision makers know that agreeing to everything isn't necessarily a good thing. They stop automatically saying yes just to make other people happy.
3: But isn't this something that you learn in life? Like,
2: I feel like over time.
3: Yeah. I don't know that you're just like automatically born with that skill. Like you have to, I don't know. I'm a former people pleaser.
4: Yeah.
3: Like I used to say yes to everything.
4: Same. Mm-hmm.
3: And now, nope. But I think I had to learn that. If that still makes me a genius, I'm going to take it. But
4: I mean, you can learn to be a genius. Genius doesn't have to be like natural. I'm a natural genius. You can learn things and become a genius.
3: Okay.
5: Oh,
3: I'll take that. I don't know if that's true, but
4: life experience makes people smarter.
5: I do.
3: It does.
5: Half the time, rather than learned, it's like also earned. Like not earned, but like you have to like. It's like with work, like you have to earn to like say no to things.
4: Yes.
3: Yes. Yes.
4: When you're younger, you're taught to be a people pleaser, especially at work. You're taught to be a people pleaser, so you want to say yes to everything.
3: But that's also just to give yourself opportunity. I wouldn't say that's necessarily people pleasing because you're doing it for you. You're saying yes to opportunity that you want to have that experience. I don't think it's because you want to make your bosses happy. You truly need to do those things in order to have the skills, like you said, to earn the right to say no.
5: Yeah.
3: Is that fair? Maybe.
5: Yeah. I don't know what part that kind of like coins into being a genius, but
4: long as I'm a genius, you're good.
5: Yeah.
2: These are signs that you might actually have a super high IQ and not even know it. Another way that you can tell if you might have a super high IQ is you don't feel the need to explain every decision that you make.
4: Yeah. Over explaining. telling people why on everything. Sometimes you just do it. And, and especially as you get older, for me, it's like, I don't have to explain everything. Like, I know, I know the right decision. I'm going
2: to
4: make it.
2: Like, you need to bow out of some plans, or you want to bow out of some plans. And instead of being like, sorry, I can't make it on Saturday because my cousin's visiting and my dog has anxiety. Mercury's in retrograde. I also might be getting sick. I'm not sure. Like, it's just, you'd be like, yeah, I'm sorry. I'm not going to be able to make it. You can leave it at that. You can actually leave it at that. People don't need to know exactly why.
3: I don't feel like I can leave it at that. They'll hit me back with, well, why? What are you doing?
4: Well, your friends are nosy and they need to respect your boundaries.
3: Yeah, well, boundaries is a different conversation. We're talking about genius levels right now.
4: Just tell them you're a genius and you said so.
2: Here are subtle signs that you might have a super high IQ. We'll tell you what number one is in just a second. But number two is you have no problem admitting that you don't know something.
4: Yeah.
2: Researchers have studied something called intellectual humility, which basically means being smart enough to know that you don't know everything. Highly intelligent thinkers are often willing to admit that they are wrong and don't understand something. Meanwhile, there's always that one friend who just knows everything and will never admit that they don't know one thing. And they're usually not the smartest person in the room.
4: And if you, even if you have evidence of an argument with them that proves that they're not correct, they will not admit it, and they'll dig in even
3: deeper. They'll double down.
4: And it becomes a huge thing, and pride gets involved.
3: Mm-hmm. It starts to become kind of fun, though.
5: Yep.
3: Like, when you realize that person is that way, then you just kind of set them up to just go down a spiral and just give me an answer and just go ahead, walk this line, ask questions, try to feed the scenario. And it's pretty funny because they come up with stuff quick. So I don't know if that would be considered just like a pathological liar or like, I don't know, quick on your toes or you truly believe what you're saying.
2: I don't know. If I wonder that a lot, actually.
4: You're looking at them while they're talking to you like, are you a pathological liar?
2: Or, like, do you know?
4: Do you know what you're saying right now? You're making eye contact with me. It's really weird.
2: And the number one thing that highly intelligent people stop doing and don't do, you don't waste your time arguing with people who are wrong.
4: Yes.
2: 100%. Yeah. Yeah. I mean, like if someone's arguing with me and I know that they're wrong, 100%. Like, there's different things where nobody can be right. You know, if you're talking about emotional things in a relationship, most of the time nobody's right in that situation. The truth is in the middle there. Mm-hmm. But there are times in life where somebody's factually just 100% wrong and arguing it. And like, it's just, I'll just watch.
4: I'm just like,
2: yep, you're, you know what?
4: You got that.
2: Exactly correct.
4: You got that.
2: Yep. I stand corrected.
4: The look on Jubal's face just now while he said that, I've seen that look, and I'm realizing that you've done that to me.
2: It's time for your phone prank, and then right after that is Nina's What's Trending. It's the Jubal Show.

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1: Oof.
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1: Ooh.
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2: Hello?
3: Hi, this is Pete Eakins calling from Airlines Baggage Recovery Department. Is this Meredith?
2: Oh my God, yes. Did you guys find my bag?
3: You're wondering if we found the luggage you lost, huh?
2: Well, the luggage you lost, right? Yeah. But yeah.
3: Okay, well, I guess, yes, the airline did misplace your luggage. But guess what, Meredith? I've got your bag, and I'm ready to bring it to you.
2: Well, thank you. That is a huge relief. Thanks. I appreciate it.
3: I bet it's been tough. Are you on vacation?
2: I am. Yeah. I'm on a vacation missing my thing, but I don't have anything to wear.
3: That's rough when you go on vacation and you don't have your stuff, you know. So, sorry about misplacing your bag, but good news, we've got it, and I am ready to take it right to you so you can have your vacation and not have to worry about your things.
2: Well, thank you very much. I really appreciate it.
3: Yep.
2: So, what kind of information do you need to get from me so I can get this today?
3: All I really need to know is one thing.
2: Okay. What's the thing?
3: How bad do you want your lost luggage?
2: Pretty bad. It has everything.
3: Are we talking $500 bad or $1,500 bad?
2: What do you mean? Is this like an insurance thing? I don't understand what you're asking me.
3: Well, $500 will get you the bag by the end of the week. $1,500 gets you within the hour.
2: Wait, are you saying that... Is this what you're compensating me for losing my bag? I don't understand. Are you trying to bribe me to get my own belongings? After you lost my belongings.
3: Okay. Well, technically, I didn't lose it. The airline did, but I am the courier, and
2: Yes, but you're a representative of the airline. Am I correct?
3: Yes, but also, guys, got to make a living.
2: Okay, and now you're trying to extort me for $1,500 to get back my bag.
3: Okay, so $1,500? You're good for $1,500 then? I heard you say $1,500.
2: No, I'm not good for $1,500. Are you kidding me right now?
3: If you're not good for $1,500, then I guess we could do $7. I could get it to you within a day and a half. How about that? Hard bargain.
2: How about you give me my luggage that your airline lost, and then I call the police and have you arrested for extorting your customer?
3: Well, if it's about the money, I know you're good for it. So, you got these Louis Vuitton shoes. I know anybody who has that has the money. I wasn't going to ask for too much until I saw those. I was like, whoa, hello.
2: Let me get this straight. So not only are you extorting me to get back my belongings that your airline lost, you've now gone through my things, you've gone to my suitcase, and you're bribing me because I have designer clothes in my suitcase? Are you kidding me?
3: It'll be another $200 for me to take the shoes off.
2: Excuse me?
3: Yeah.
2: Are you wearing my shoes right now? This is insane. You've gone through my luggage, you are wearing my belongings, and now you are extorting me to get my things back?
3: Do you want the bag or not?
2: Yes, I want my bag. I want all of my belongings. And you better believe I'm going to be writing a police report and going through everything. And if one thing is missing, I'm taking you to court. And I'm not paying $1,500. I'm not paying a penny. You are bringing my bag to my hotel right now, or I am calling the cops, and this is going to be a much bigger issue. Now, which way do you want it to be?
3: Well, I just want to tell you that this is actually a prank phone call. 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
2: What?
3: Yeah, it's a joke.
2: Oh, my God.
3: He wanted me to tell you that
2: it's a joke.
3: The airline got a hold of him today, and they have your bag, and it'll be there this afternoon, but he wanted to mess with you first.
2: That's evil.
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0: Give us 3 minutes and we'll give you everything you need to know for the day. It's time for Nina's What's Trending.
1: Saturday Night Live is about to go in a new direction.
2: Uh-oh.
1: They are going to have a host a way that it's never been hosted before. But first, we can start talking about the holidays, though. If you're looking for a perfect gift for a fan that loves movies, somebody that maybe is obsessed with The Odyssey, well, good news, because they are releasing a box set.
3: For The Odyssey.
2: What's a box?
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2: Ooh.
1: A limited edition copy of James Mortram's Filming the Odyssey book.
2: Oh, that's kind of cool.
1: And then a numbered certificate of authenticity. Because now, I guess people can have, like, fake versions of this.
2: How much is it?
1: $300.
2: Oh.
3: Yeah, like, just watch the movie. You don't need to spend $300 on all that.
4: Hey, man, people say that about also baseball cards. Just go watch the game. Who needs to spend $300 on baseball cards?
1: It's only different if you care about baseball
3: cards. No, it's different
1: That's
3: because...
1: That's another thing, the yep. Pokemon cards.
3: No, yeah. It's, but all those things... Well, Pokemon cards, I kind of agree with. But baseball cards, the player has to do well and be successful for the card to be worth something.
0: Or be super terrible. Like, sometimes, like, if somebody has a completely crazy meltdown and they become, like, some weird,
3: legendary.
0: Obscure, legendary fact in baseball, yeah. They're... Rookie card might be very expensive.
3: Yeah.
1: But isn't it kind of a gamble, though? Like, especially on a rookie season, if you're buying rookie cards, you're hoping that one day, if you bought 50 rookie cards, at least one or two of them, birth control, are going to
0: I'm so sorry to interrupt you, Nina, but I totally missed this text that came in a while back. It said, your phone prank happens every hour on the 20s. Then after that, it's time for Nina's What's Trending. Then right after that, it's time for Victoria to take her birth control. Thank you for texting that in. That's hilarious. Appreciate that.
1: It's so funny. Thank you for knowing the schedule.
3: Yeah, they know our show.
1: That's so cool. Yeah. Thank you. Yeah,
0: they know more than our show.
1: Oh, yeah. Yeah.
0: They know Victoria's reproductive system.
1: Okay. Lastly, SNL is about to make history because they're going in a different direction with their hosts. They are, for the very first time, adding an internet personality to host the show. On November 7th, it's going to be Drewski.
2: Who's
1: a comedian and internet personality who's like, he's huge, actually.
3: He does a bunch of skits and stuff.
0: Yeah.
2: But like skits isn't like on TikTok, Vine,
3: all
2: Instagram.
3: All
1: yeah, he's on everything.
0: Like a funny social media dude.
3: Yeah.
2: Why is that bad?
0: Because comedy purists have a problem with social media funny guys.
2: Oh.
0: Like, you know, like stand up for most of my life. And when like influencers started getting shows at stand up at comedy clubs, true comics, like stand up comics, were very upset about that.
3: And they didn't go the same way they did.
0: They didn't do it the same way. They call it cheating or whatever. And I would get in arguments with dudes in the green room because I'm like, I would have loved to have had an opportunity to go viral, you know, and I have to like slug it out and open my. I get that you learn a lot by doing that, but also, wouldn't it be nice to just have a cheat code?
3: Right.
0: I don't hate on anybody for having a cheat code. Yeah. I'm just mad that I didn't get the cheat code.
3: Yeah. But if you're honest about that, that's fine.
0: Yeah. At least he's not AI. At least they didn't go, hey, we're adding an AI person. I'm surprised. Exactly. That will happen at some point.
3: Why would I expected the story to go that way when she started? Yeah. I was like, please don't say AI.
1: It's not a robot. It's Drewski. And that's what's trending.
0: To Catch a Cheater is coming up right after.

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1: Logan is on the phone today to catch a cheater, and he thinks that his girlfriend of 3 years named Sierra might be messing around, so we'll see if we can help him out. But before we do that, we need to find out why he thinks she might be cheating. Logan, what's up? Why do you think Sierra might be cheating on you?
2: Because all of a sudden she's become obsessed with her teeth and seems like obsessed with her dentist.
3: Obsessed with her dentist.
1: So you think that she's cheating with her dentist?
2: I am a little concerned about this because who keeps getting called from their dentist all the time?
1: So her dentist is calling her a lot?
4: I think usually the other way around. Like, usually you have to call your dentist.
3: I mean, unless she owes a bill.
1: Yeah, they will call you for that.
3: They do.
2: I mean, do they even do that? Or is it more like an email situation if you don't pay her bill? But I don't even... Because I see her phone, and she gets real, you know, kind of dodgy. I'll see it, and it says, dentist. And not like once, but like significant amount of times in the evening. So
1: yeah, dentists usually don't call you in the evening.
3: Yeah. No. Did you ask her why her dentist is calling her?
2: Yeah, I mean, I'm like, what's the deal? Like, that's the third time you get a call, and she goes... Because I have cavities and I'm having a root canal.
1: Wow.
2: And like the list keeps going. Like suddenly she's like the most dentally in need person. And her teeth seem fine to me.
1: Yeah.
2: They're not bad.
1: Huh. It definitely doesn't sound legit to me.
3: Do you know her dentist?
2: She's not. No, I don't. And it didn't used to be a thing. It wasn't like, you know, and we've been dating 3 years. And so this has been happening, I don't know, 2 months now. Where it's like, what? How many times are you going to get your teeth whitened? seriously, what's up?
3: Oh, yeah.
1: Okay.
4: Good question.
1: Well,
2: yeah,
1: that is strange. Well, we'll see if we can help you out. We'll play a song, come back, and you already told us what grocery store she's a rewards card member at. So we'll call her and pretend to be from the grocery store and say that she's this month's lucky winner of a Thinking of You gift box to send to somebody. And we'll see if she sends that to you or to somebody else, okay?
2: All right.
1: All right. We'll get your To Catch a Cheater right after this. It's the Jubal Show.

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1: Logan is on the phone today for To Catch a Cheater, and he thinks that his girlfriend of 3 years named Sierra might be messing around. So we're about to call her and pretend to be from the grocery store that she's a rewards card member at and tell her that she's this month's lucky winner of a free Thinking of You gourmet snack box. And we'll see if she sends that to her boyfriend, Logan, or to somebody else. But before we do that, Logan, why don't you refresh our memory on why you think your girlfriend's cheating again?
2: She's getting a lot of calls from her dentist in the evening hours, and it's strange that anyone would get one call from a dentist. She gets a lot of calls from her dentist, and then, you know, she'll like not take the call, but, you know, take it later.
1: And you asked her about it, and she says it's her dentist, and it's perfectly normal that he's calling her at all hours.
2: Yeah, she's trying to play it off, and I'm wanting to believe her, but I just deep down.
3: I'm sorry.
1: All right. Yeah, that sucks, man. We'll see if we can catch her if she is cheating. Here we go.
4: Hello?
1: Hi, this is Corbett calling from Grocers. I was looking for our rewards card member named Sarah. Sorry, Sierra Johnson.
4: Sierra. Oh, no, that is me, but I'm not interested.
1: Well, I said, no, I'm sorry. Please, I'm not trying to sell you anything. I'm actually calling to say congratulations. Thank you very much for shopping with us. You're this month's winner. Congratulations.
4: Wait a minute. What? I never win these things. Are you kidding me?
1: No, not at all. And yes, I'm not trying to sell you anything. There is no purchase necessary. This is just a call to say thank you very much for being such a loyal customer. I don't know if you know it or not, but every single month we choose one rewards card member who gets a free gift from us for being a loyal customer. And that is you this month. So congratulations.
4: Awesome to me. Yes.
1: Great.
4: When do I pick it up?
1: Well, it's actually, we can handle it all over the phone. What you've won is a Thinking of You gourmet snack box to send to somebody special. You'll get a whole list of everything that's in there, but it's great. Some gourmet snacks and some wines and cheeses and all that good stuff for a special somebody. And it comes complete with a card and flowers attached. And it's actually a $300 value, so.
4: Holy cow. Okay, and I guess people don't sit themselves, so.
1: It's supposed to be designed to send to somebody that you're thinking about. Maybe you can share it together.
4: Yeah, no, absolutely. Sure.
1: Perfect.
4: What do you need for me?
1: Well, it's very simple. I can take the information down in just a few minutes over the phone. If you don't know who you want to send it to right now, I can call you back and you'll get confirmations on everything before we're done.
4: No, I've got somebody in mind, and we can do it all right now.
1: Great. Okay, then, let's get to it. I just need the first and last name of the person, and then anything you might want to put on a card, and we'll be good to go.
4: Okay. I want to make it to Michael, Dr. Michael.
1: Okay.
4: And the card should say, for surviving another round of relationship advice. We deserve this.
2: Wait, who the hell is Michael?
1: Hey, Sierra, this is actually a radio show. It's called The Jubal Show.
3: Yeah, hi, I'm Nina.
5: Hi, I'm Victoria.
1: And my name is Jubal, and we do a segment called To Catch a Cheater, and that other voice you heard was your boyfriend, Logan.
4: Wait a minute. Whoa. Wait a minute. No, this is the grocery store.
1: No, yeah.
2: Remember me?
1: No, Logan thinks that you might be messing around with your dentist. And
4: oh, my God.
1: That's what it sounds like you just sent things to.
3: Dr. Michael, your dentist?
4: Okay.
2: Hold on.
4: Yeah. Logan. Absolutely. Oh, my God. I'm not cheating with my dentist.
2: Yeah, you are. Why would you? You're going to send him the gift that you just won? What is this?
4: First of all, I would say it's none of your business. No, I'm not busted, Logan. Listen to me, okay? There is a reason. I swear.
2: Surviving another round of relationship advice. What does that even mean? What relationship are you talking about?
1: Your boyfriend, Logan, says that your dentist, the guy that you just sent stuff to, has been calling you at all hours of the night and stuff like that. That's not normal for a dentist, I don't think.
3: It's not.
4: It may not be normal, but yes, that's happening. That is the truth. Okay. I'm not going to deny that. But that doesn't mean I'm cheating with my dentist. Just because someone calls me after business hours, you think I'm cheating on you? Come on. Yeah. Come on.
2: So what's up? You're not going to the dentist? What the hell?
4: Yeah, Logan, I am going to the dentist, okay? I'm going to the dentist probably more than the average person. I don't know. My teeth aren't great. Yeah. But yes, I'm going to the dentist. And yes, he helps me with my relationship advice. He's the only guy I talk to, okay? He's the only person giving me a perspective, like a professional male perspective, okay? Just because he's calling me at night.
2: Shut up. Stop. So your dentist is your therapist? Is your story?
4: You know, he's the only person that's listening to me right now or any time lately, like in the last, I don't know, weeks, months. Logan, he listens. He's able to do things professionally. Yes, he's helping me with my teeth. He's helping me with my relationship advice. What's the big deal?
2: He sounds fantastic.
1: Have you ever quite a guy. Like, how do you get to the point where your dentist is giving you relationship advice and calling you in the evening?
2: Yeah,
4: I mean, it started with how did my teeth get so bad? Like, is this a family trauma? And I don't know. It came out, and we spend a lot of time sitting there talking about like what I want for myself and my confidence and how I haven't been able to do my job. And he asks me like where my support is and where is my support, Logan? It's supposed to be you, and you're like MIA, think I'm cheating with my dentist? Like, so what? I'm confiding in my dentist. You know what I mean? So what if he's taken me out to lunch a few times? You know what? What's the big deal about that?
2: Okay.
3: You can't. Oh my God. That's a big deal.
2: All right. Well, he's trying to get with you, dumbass.
4: It's just somebody being nice. It's somebody being nice, and I don't like being called a dumbass. You know what? This is exactly what he told me. Michael told me that you would do this.
2: Hang on a second. That you got that new, what is it, the Chanel purse last week? Where'd that come from? Is that from your dentist?
4: It was a Birkin, and it was because he gets those gifts in his office, and he's not going to use a purse.
5: Nobody is giving a Birkin without some kind of intention. That's like dang near like a house payment.
1: I think it's like a $20,000 purse
5: or more.
4: You know what? He does give me nice things. If he sees that, you know what? He's not going to use it. He might give it to somebody else, and he gave it to me. And you know what? This is ridiculous, and I just can't even believe I'm defending myself right now, Logan. This is it. Is this recording? This is it. Nice job. I'm really done with this. You know what I mean?
2: Okay.
4: But with my dentist. That's insecure.
2: That's insecure. Oh my.
5: Yeah. Your dentist wants you, girl, and I don't know why you don't know that.
6: Yeah.
4: But people should. I'm a wonderful woman, and Logan is going to miss out on that, and I'll be smiling the whole freaking time.
5: With another Birkin from your dentist.
2: Okay, enjoy your teeth. Have fun. You suck.
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1: Yeah, life hack. 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Who knows? In your Dirty Little Secret next. It's The Jubal Show.

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Wanna know what it's like? Life. Baby, show me what it's like. Life. I don't really got no tights. I just wanna.

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4: You know what's weird about your quizzes, Katie, is that all the work is right and just the answers are wrong. I know that having a boyfriend may seem like the most important thing in the world right now, but you don't have to dumb yourself down to get guys to like you.
5: It's almost time for America's favorite trivia game, You versus Victoria. 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
6: I've never been inside a haunted house before.
4: Oh, yeah.
6: And I don't think I've told any of them.
5: You've never been to a haunted house, Victoria?
6: I've been outside one. I once stood outside of it and was getting ready to go inside, and then I got really scared, so I sprinted to my stepmom's car. I think she got scared from me jumping in the car. She's like, "Oh my god, get over!" I was like, "No." So like, Katie, they're still mine. You just
5: didn't do it.
6: I'm not going.
5: All right, so this will be your first time ever.
6: Mm-hmm.
4: Who's going through it with you?
6: It's me, one of our sales guys, Will, and I think Kelsey.
4: Okay,
6: I think that's three.
5: So it's all the people who work here.
6: Yep.
5: Which one is going to hold you when you get scared? Is it going to be Will or Kelsey?
6: One is going to have to.
5: Is it going to be an HR violation? Probably.
6: Well, I mean, I just have to
5: say. All right, we'll play You versus Victoria right after this. It's the Jubal Show.

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1: What, am I some sort of a mentally challenged airhead?
2: No, not even. I didn't say that. I was like, why am I even listening to you to begin with? You're a virgin who can't drive.
3: It's time for America's favorite trivia game, You versus Victoria. Your chance to take on Victoria Ramirez in a game of trivia. Let's meet today's contestant for You versus Victoria, Susan. What's up, Susan?
4: Not much. Just going to try and beat her if I can.
3: All right. Okay, that's Susan. A good strategy. I like it.
5: I try every day.
4: I'll try hard. Sometimes I don't do very well.
5: Oh, that's me. You and me both, Susan. It's okay. It's a thought that counts, you know?
4: We'll give it a shot.
5: Exactly. It's the effort that you put into the game that really just matters. Not about the winning all the time.
4: That's what I thought.
3: All right, we're going to send Victoria
6: right now
3: out of the studio. And while she's leaving, Susan, the game is played like this. You have 30 seconds to answer as many questions as possible. If you don't know one, just say pass. And Victoria has to beat you outright to win, okay?
4: Okay.
3: All right, and here we go. Your time starts now.
7: Which planet rains diamonds according to scientific models?
4: Mercury.
7: What animal has three eyelids to protect its eyes from sand?
4: Camel.
7: What is the name of the ghost in Ghostbusters known for being green and extremely hungry? Yeah, that guy. What's his name?
4: I forget. Yeah.
7: Which actress played Elle Woods in Legally Blonde?
4: Oh, I love her. I know her name.
3: I
4: know her name. I can't remember.
3: Either you just morphed into somebody else for a second.
6: Possibly a man.
3: There's a man there helping you. Okay, that's creepy. Don't just laugh. Like, I'm trying to ask. Like,
7: is there a dude there?
3: Yeah.
6: Are you being abducted?
3: Yeah. Are you possessed? What's going on there?
4: I'm possessed.
3: All right. Cool. But, hey, at least you're honest with it. And we'll bring Victoria back into the studio.
6: Victoria!
3: While she's getting settled and putting on her headphones and stuff, what do you do for work, Susan?
4: I'm retired.
3: Dope.
5: Oh, heck yeah.
7: How does it feel?
4: What's that?
7: How does it feel to be retired?
4: Oh, awesome.
3: I bet.
4: You don't have to do anything. You get up and you get on things like this, trivia.
3: And then you do nothing with your day if you want.
4: My whole goal today was to get on.
3: Dude, that's it. Right, look at that. Very early in the morning, you've already accomplished all of your goals. That's dope.
4: I know.
3: Congratulations.
4: I have the rest of the day free after this.
3: I'm very so jealous of you right now.
5: You can go start a garden. You can go paint. You can go the world's your oyster.
3: It is.
5: Yeah,
7: that's right.
3: All right, here we go. 30 seconds to answer as many questions as possible. If you don't know one, just say pass. And Victoria, you have to beat Susan outright to win. And Susan, you can tell Victoria when to go.
4: 1, 3, go.
7: Which planet rains diamonds?
5: I forgot two. Whoa, what? That's dope. Neptune?
7: What animal has three eyelids to protect its eyes from sand?
5: I got it right.
7: Stop watching.
5: I can't help it. Turtles.
7: What is the name of the ghost in Ghostbusters? The green and hungry one.
5: What? I didn't watch it. No, pass. I didn't watch that.
7: Which actress played Elle Woods in Legally Blonde?
5: Oh, Reese Witherspoon.
7: Which nut is actually a legume rather than a tree nut?
5: Huh? Pass.
7: Which country is most closely associated with the origins of modern Halloween traditions?
5: Germany?
3: Did you say any words?
5: I think I said Germany.
3: All right, let's send over the scoreboard.
6: Was that English?
3: And see how you guys did with our scoreboard. Producer Freeze.
6: Victoria had two, and Susan had one.
5: Yeah!
3: Whoa!
4: Yeah.
3: Hey, Susan, don't worry about it. You still accomplished your goal today for playing trivia.
6: Yeah.
3: And now you're retired, so ultimately you win the game.
5: You do, as they say.
6: It's already over.
3: Yeah,
6: you've already won
3: the big game. That's all that matters.
5: Did you morph again?
3: Yeah. All right,
6: the doctor is happy.
3: Yeah. The answer is now with Nina.
7: The planet that rains diamonds is Neptune.
5: Heck yeah.
7: The animal that has three eyelids to protect its eyes from sand is a camel.
5: Oh,
7: the name of the ghost in Ghostbusters, the green hungry one, is Slimer. Reese Witherspoon is the actress that played Elle Woods. A peanut is actually a legume rather than a tree nut. And then Ireland is most closely associated with the origins of modern Halloween.
5: Which country has like a lot of like gargoyles and like
6: country?
5: They're known from that. Yeah, or like am I thinking of something else? Like
3: no, you're like, probably thinking of some medieval places.
5: Yeah, yeah. Any ideas of any?
3: There's quite a few.
7: Wasn't like are you thinking of like Transylvania, like Prague, the vampires?
3: There's a lot of stuff like that as well.
7: They would put them there to scare the birds away.
5: Oh, they just look pretty dope. Like, how cool would it be to, like, walk into your house and, like, have a friend come over and you got a gargoyle just like, chilling out there?
3: I know. That'd be dope.
5: Dude, you should put some out there. I feel like, you would have some gargoyles outside your house.
3: I would love to do that. Yeah.
7: Please, I do not want to roll up to your house with gargoyles. Well, I'll just keep going because that just feels a little too on the other
6: too
7: side.
6: Creepy.
3: My girlfriend did, you know, we lived together and I don't know if she'd love the idea of having gargoyles.
7: Like, she
3: I dig it, you know? It might be one of those things where it's like, you can put those on, like, the back side of the house. That's your side of the house.
6: In your corner.
3: Yeah, in the corner that you can put that stuff.
5: Where no one can see
6: it. Jubal corner, where all his things
3: are. Very accepting of the things that I like, but, you know, sometimes you got to put them out, like, just so they're not recognized.
7: She's a very sunny person, so I don't
5: know that. You get there. Just put them in the corner.
3: All right, your phone prank happens every single hour on the 20s. Your next one is right after this and right after this.

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2: Hello?
3: Hi, my name is Trevor, and I'm calling from Creek Wedding and Event Center, and I was looking for Shelly, who is supposed to get married here in just 2 days.
2: Yeah, it's me. Hi. Yeah.
3: Hi. How is the bride-to-be?
2: Oh my gosh, I'm awesome. How you doing?
3: Well, not the best.
2: Oh, I'm sorry.
3: Yeah. And I say that because, like, we have a little bit of a situation with the venue for your wedding, and I felt like I should probably call you.
2: What's going on?
3: Well, okay, so your wedding called for a romantic garden inspired sort of theme for it.
2: Right.
3: Yeah, and I had this idea last night to turn it into sort of like a tropical rainforest, and it, you know, it didn't go very well at all.
2: What do you mean you had it? What do you mean you changed? You changed it?
3: Yeah, I thought garden inspired, and then I thought it'd be super cool if it was like a tropical rainforest. And so anyway, I borrowed like an industrial sprinkler system and left it running overnight because I figured it would build up humidity, and the entire venue is flooded, and I'm so sorry because it's all...
2: No. Did you just say the entire venue?
3: Yeah, it's flooded, and I don't think we're going to be able to have a wedding here at all.
2: What are you talking about?
3: Let alone 2 days?
2: No, you have to.
3: Well, it's not me that says that. It's like literally like firefighters and stuff and everybody that just left, and they said the place like can't be used at all for probably 6-7 months. And also I've been let go, so I just thought I'd call you as like a courtesy to say sorry about that.
2: Yeah, you should have been like, go, what the f***? Are you an idiot? Are you like, I mean, obviously, they let you go. Like, are you an idiot?
3: Well, I don't think it was the smoothest move, but, like, I really don't feel like I'm an idiot. You know, like, I think sometimes I make...
2: You somebody else's wedding and you decided to turn the sprinkler systems on? Like, who let you out of your cage?
3: Oh, I don't live in a cage. I live at my grandma's house.
2: I didn't mean an actual cage. Like, have you ever heard anyone use sarcasm before in their lives? You're a moron. What is wrong with you?
3: Oh.
2: Seriously, like, you're wasting air at this point.
4: Hey, Shelly, this is actually Jubal from the Jubal Show doing a phone prank on you, and your sister set you up.
2: I'm sorry, what?
4: It's a joke.
2: Oh.
4: She said that you're getting married in a couple of days, and she wanted to mess with you.
2: Oh my god, I'm just like, I'm freaking out because I already have family here, and I just, oh my god, I'm just like, what are we gonna do? We're gonna have to go there, we're gonna have to wade through, we're gonna have to all wear bathing suits, we're gonna have to, like, I'm literally like coming up with like backup plans that involve like snorkels. What am I doing? Oh my god.
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2: Give us 3 minutes and we'll give you everything you need to know for the day. It's time for Nina's What's Trending.
3: So I don't like to bring this up all of the time, but this is a very funny case where Gen Z has decided to rename something that already existed. Can I say, remember the tattoo that we would get on our lower backs? Am I allowed to say what
2: it is? Tramp stamp?
3: Thank you. Yeah. So they've rebranded the tramp stamp. And what they're calling the tramp stamp now is going to make your day.
4: Wait, you thought tramp was a bad word?
3: I don't know. I just felt weird about it. I was like, I don't think I've ever actually said tramp stamp on the air before, so I wanted to ask before I did it.
5: Are you sure it's Gen Z, though, not Gen Alpha?
3: Nope. It says Gen Z. Gen Z is rebranding the tramp stamp, and what they have rebranded it as will make your day. And I'm going to tell you what it is coming up in just a second. But first, if your dream has ever been to be buried in a Pringles can, your dream can come true.
4: Sweet.
3: Because this year, Pringles just announced a spooky contest that's called Once You Drop. So messed up.
4: That's funny.
3: So it's your chance to be buried in a Pringles urn. The cool thing about this is that you also are entering at onceyoudrop.com to win. This is not an ad. It's if you want to go there, this is your chance to win Pringles for a lifetime and your afterlife. So that's two lifetimes. It's 200 years is what they're calling it. But they're not actually just going to be giving you Pringles. They did the math. They're going to give you $20,000.
5: Whoa.
3: Because that's how much it would cost for you to buy Pringles every single day. So you will get the money and you'll get a metal urn that's shaped like a Pringles can, and it's worth $500.
4: That's a great promotion.
3: Yeah, it is a great promotion.
4: Whoever came up with this idea is brilliant.
3: I guess it was inspired by the actual creator of Pringles. When he passed in 2005 or 2008, something like that, his dream, he asked to be buried in a Pringles can.
4: Mm-hmm.
3: So his family honored his wishes and did, and that's what sparked the whole idea to be buried in a Pringles can. Mm. That's real full circle right there. Kind of morbid, but also full circle.
5: You should promotion with it. Do you want to be put in a potato head?
2: Yeah, when I die, I want to be put inside of a Mr. Potato Head urn so that whoever gets my remains can change my outfit and expression on the daily.
5: Yeah.
2: I still want to have good days and bad days and wear glasses sometimes. And a mustache, maybe. You know, depending on how
4: the other person's feeling.
2: Yeah, pretty much. How they want me to feel that day.
3: My mom,
4: tell me what you want.
2: Yeah.
3: My mom has heard you talk about this on the air, and it inspired her, and now I'm terrified. Because she's like, oh my gosh, that's such a great idea. I should do that too. And I'm like, Mom, first of all, we're not talking about that. And second of all, what?
4: She wants you to have a potato head urn.
3: And that, Jubal, is your fault. And lastly, Gen Z has decided to rebrand the tramp stamp. They want to make it their own because apparently tramp stamps are in again. People are going and getting tattoos. The percentage of people that are choosing to get them is high. Now, they don't want to be called tramp stamps anymore. They want to be called cake toppers.
2: I like that better. That's funny.
3: I told you it would make your day.
4: That is funny.
3: It would make your day.
4: I like your cake topper.
2: Yeah.
3: Can I get a cake topper? I'm not. I was just going to be quiet.
2: Nope, I do like that better,
3: I'm going to stop. I'll tell you when the microphones go off. But if you want that, ask for a cake topper.
4: That's funny.

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2: Sierra is on the phone today for a first date follow-up, and she's getting ghosted by a dude named Ollie. So in a few minutes, we're going to call him and see why he's ghosting her and maybe get her another date. But first, Sierra, how long has it been since you heard from Ollie?
3: It's been maybe a week, maybe 2 weeks now.
4: Have you reached out to him in that time?
3: I texted him once, and I haven't heard anything back yet, and so he's just ghosting me. It's just icky.
4: It's not awesome. Let's go backwards. Why don't you tell us about how you guys met, how the date was?
3: Yeah. I met Ollie online, and we decided we should do something that's super fun for our first date. So we did something a little non-traditional and went glow bowling. It's like glow night at bowl arena near us. Yeah, it was so much fun. It was like a rave. Lots of glow lights everywhere, body paint, black light, everything, and loud music, lots of drinks. It was so much fun.
2: Yeah, that sounds fun.
4: Yeah.
3: Yeah. And it was a really good date. I mean, like, you know, we were dancing and there was a lot of music and drinks and like we had a fun time. And then we went back to his place afterwards.
2: Okay. Cause I was going to ask if you got a chance to talk to him much. Yeah. You know, glow bowling is not necessarily a place for talking. It's a place for glowing and bowling.
3: Yeah. And we kind of, you know, knew that going in, but we just wanted to see like if the chemistry was there and it was.
4: Okay. I see what you mean. You just got artistic with your body paint or?
3: Yeah. That's a good way of putting it. Yeah.
4: Okay, cool. Solid. And so the chemistry was there?
3: Yes. I felt it. I feel like we had a really great time, but I will say I think maybe I had maybe one too many drinks at the bowl arena. So I feel like I didn't come off as good as I could have. Like I should have just kept myself to two drinks and instead I had three. And I just think that it took me to the next level. Maybe I scared him. I don't know.
2: What, do you remember anything that you did that was too much?
3: I just think maybe he didn't expect me to drink as much.
4: Were you sloppy? Or were you saying things?
3: Maybe. I don't know. Like, I definitely was tipsy, but I don't know. I don't think it was that bad.
4: Okay, but if you were to say something weird happened on the date, it would be that you were wasted.
3: Yeah.
2: What's the last thing that he said to you?
3: I think he said, like, have a good night, you know?
4: That's okay. What he said after you guys had chemistry. He said, have a good night. Oof.
3: Mm-hmm.
2: Not like, I'll see you again. Did you guys plan another date or anything?
3: I kind of pushed that where I was like, hey, let's do this again soon. Let's do something later this next week. Mm-hmm. And he was like, I'll have to wait and see. Like, I have to go and check some things. Like, he gave me like a non-answer, you know?
2: Okay.
4: All right, so it got weird.
2: Yeah. All right, well, we'll play a song, come back, and then call him and see if he'll tell us why he's ghosting you and maybe get you another date, okay?
3: Thank you.
2: Okay, we'll play a song, come back, and get your first date follow-up next. It's The Jubal Show.

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2: Right in the middle of today's First Date Follow-Up, if you're just joining us, Sierra is on the phone, and she's getting ghosted by a dude named Ollie. We're about to call him and see if he'll tell us why he's ghosting her. But first, Sierra, why don't you catch us up on your situation?
3: Yeah, Ollie and I went to glow night at the bowl arena near us, and we had a great time. I got a little too tipsy, I think, and now he's ghosting me. And we went back to his place, and then I went home later after that.
2: And got a strike.
4: She got sent home as like a spare. Yeah. Oh,
2: no. Okay. But he hasn't gotten back to you. Are you ready for us to call him?
3: Mm-hmm.
2: Okay, here we go.
5: Hello?
2: Hi, may I speak to Ollie, please?
5: This is him.
2: Ollie, how are you? My name is Jubal. I'm calling from a radio show. It's called The Jubal Show.
4: Hi, Ollie. I'm Nina, also on the show.
6: Hi, and I'm Victoria.
5: Oh, hello.
2: Oh, hello. Do you listen to the show ever?
5: I've heard it before. Yeah, definitely. I definitely recognize those names.
2: Okay, sweet. That's what we try to go for. I've heard it before. So thank you for hearing it before. Have you ever heard a First Date Follow-Up before?
5: I'm not sure.
2: Well, I'll tell you what it is. A First Date Follow-Up is a segment we do on the show where if you go out on a date with somebody and then you end up ghosting them, they can email us to get you on the phone and ask why you're ghosting them.
5: Okay.
2: And we got an email about you from somebody.
5: Wait, really?
2: Yes. Have you been glow bowling lately?
5: Yeah, glow bowling?
2: Mm-hmm.
5: Yes.
2: Okay. Was it with somebody named Sierra?
5: Sierra. Uh-huh.
2: Okay. And it's been a few weeks since you talked to Sierra.
4: You had to spoon feed him that. Are you really seeing that many people?
5: Well, you know, I don't think I'm ghosting anyone.
4: Okay.
5: Yeah, Sierra was a lot of fun. We had a lot of fun.
2: Yeah, she told us about your day. She said that you guys really hit it off, but now you're not responding to her, which would be ghosting.
5: It was fun. I had a lot of fun. And yeah, I just haven't gotten back to her, I guess.
4: I mean, generally, when you don't get back to somebody for a few weeks, that kind of is ghosting. Defined as ghosting. Yeah.
5: Yeah. I mean, I was very busy with work, and like my work's very intense and kind of takes a lot of my attention. Not
2: so you want to go out with her again? It sounds like you're ghosting her.
4: Because if you really like somebody, okay, you're going to make sure you talk to them.
5: Well, I mean, we had fun. We definitely had a lot of drinks, and then I took her to my place, mm-hmm, and, you know, we had another drink, and, well, she peed herself.
4: What?
3: No, Ollie.
2: Ollie, that's Sierra. That's Sierra. She's actually on the phone listening and wants to talk to you.
5: Wait, what?
2: Yes. She was supposed to wait till we got the answer all the way out of you, but
3: Ollie, I didn't think you'd go there.
5: They asked why, and I don't know. You look, I mean, it was fine. I'm not mad. We had a lot to drink. That's what
3: I was laughing, by the way. I was in the middle of laughing. Like, he had me laughing, and that's why I peed, okay? Like,
4: it was just a little fiddle? What? Well, yeah. I mean, it's when you laugh really hard and a little bit comes out. That's not a big deal. That happens to everybody all the time.
5: No, it was more than a fiddle. I had to get paper towels. And, you know, and I was like, not upset. I was just like, it's fine. And, but then
3: it wasn't that bad. Okay. It seriously
5: wasn't bad. I'm not saying it's bad that you peed and it's fine. I'm definitely not saying it's bad.
4: Uh-huh.
5: It's what I totally get it. We have to drink.
3: I can't believe this is happening. Oh my gosh.
5: I peed behind a donut store once.
4: No, Sierra. It's okay.
2: You know the amount of people that have peed on dates with me? A lot.
4: Wait, are you serious?
2: Yes.
4: Like, I mean, I know it happens, especially when drinking's involved. Yeah. Like, it's not that uncommon.
2: I mean, I've also done it too, so.
3: I just think
5: See, it's not like a bad thing.
3: I think the drinking had a lot to do with this, you know? Like,
5: it was just sort of a first impression thing that like I can't do that. I mean, it was fun, definitely fun, but then I think once that happened, I was like, okay, let's get you home.
4: Where did that happen? Were you guys like on the couch or was this in bed?
5: Kind of both.
4: Okay.
5: I mean, I did make a comment that her pee, I could smell her pee. That
4: what?
5: It smelled strong. I mean, at this point, it's just commentary on what's going on.
3: It did not smell bad, okay? It did not.
5: It just smelled. It was like, I could definitely smell the scent of it. It was like a stronger.
4: Oh, she was drinking a lot.
5: You were drinking. It was just an observation.
4: That's a weird thing to point out.
2: Well, Ollie, would you like to go out another day with Sierra? We'll pay for it.
5: Yeah, but like Sierra, you're definitely like a weekend only girl. Like, when I want to like get, you know, wild and be entertained.
3: I'm not a weekend only girl just because I peed while I was drunk.
5: There's nothing wrong with a weekend only girl.
3: No, there isn't.
5: In my book.
3: No thanks.
2: So that's a yes, Ollie?
5: I mean, yeah, if on the weekend you want to do something, they're going to pay for it. I would glow bowl again. I just put down some, like,
3: pads. I'm actually considering it because it was a lot of fun. But no, I'll find someone who is an everyday, a guy who wants an everyday of the week kind of girl.
5: Well, you know, if you're ever, you know, bored on a Saturday or something and you need somewhere to come and pee, you can give me a call for sure.
3: No, I'll find somewhere else to pee. Thank you.
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0: in parts of the house that I'm not in. 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
0: Yeah, and I've honestly been doing more research about other things that I can do to scare her. 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
1: You're very
0: committed.
1: I had
0: to get it off my chest, but I am. Don't steal my food.
2: All right. 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
0: Sure. 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
2: Bye.
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3: And he DM'd me yesterday on Instagram.
4: Random.
3: The actual Howie Mandel account. Yeah.
4: Sure? What did he say?
3: He said, "You're hysterical."
5: Nice.
3: Yeah. So I thought that was really cool. And then I messaged him back, of course.
6: What'd you say?
3: I asked if I could be his personal assistant. So we'll see what he says.
5: See how that works out.
3: Yeah. See if it works out.
4: Fingers crossed.
3: Yeah. I'm hoping. I'm hoping he says yes. That's what happened when we checked in with the show last week. By the way, Howie Mandel did ask if you wanted to collaborate on something with him. I said yes, and he has not responded to me.
4: Aww.
3: Over a week now, so I don't know if he's interested. But anyway, what's going on in our lives? You'll find out.
5: Ghosted.
3: Yeah, he ghosted me. He ghosted me. I was probably a little too thirsty, I guess.
4: Thirsty follow-up, Howie Mandel.
3: Yeah.
4: Okay.
3: But anyway, we'll find out what's going on in our lives when we check in with the Jubal Show right after this. It's the Jubal Show.

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1: Hi.
3: And then there's everybody's younger sister, Victoria Ramirez.
4: Hi.
3: And who could forget the quirky neighbor kid who lives next door and stops by every once in a while to ask if it's normal to be able to hear your own eyeballs move? And if she should be concerned that one of them sounds a little wetter than the other, our social media producer, Gabby.
5: Low-key, you can't hear the blinks, though, and it's weird.
3: And the newest member of the show, the hip divorcee, Producer Freeze.
6: Hello!
3: Then there's me. I'm Jubal, and this is the Jubal Show, and it's the time of week where we check in and see what's going on in our lives. So, Nina, what's up with you this week?
4: Have you guys ever thought about what the cutest vegetable is?
7: Girl, what? No.
4: I know this sounds crazy, but I was making myself dinner last night, and I was cutting up these Brussels sprouts. And oh my gosh, I had a moment. I had to step back, and I was like, because it was like, it felt like I could hear them screaming.
6: I was just going to say, you're murdering them.
4: Don't cut me.
5: What did you eat before you...
4: Or
6: drink.
5: Yeah, what did you eat or drink before?
4: Dead sober. And I'm just looking at it, and I'm like, oh, it's just like... You know, if you had a dollhouse, right? It's like a miniature little cabbage, a miniature little lettuce. And then I was like, boop, boop, hi. It's just so cute. And honestly, I had to take stock of all the other vegetables. And nobody's got even a little bit on the Brussels sprout.
8: Right.
4: They're so cute. And you know what I know? You know what did it to me? Do you guys ever see those AI videos on your social media where they, like, make the fruit or the vegetable talk?
5: No. Oh, man.
6: Like the orange?
7: You've gotten to new territory of what your For You page looks like.
6: I think Nina's losing it.
4: You've called me crazy producer for every day this week.
6: I didn't say crazy. I just said losing it.
4: Every day this week.
6: I mean, every day this week, there's kind of been something wrong with her.
4: I thought we were cool, so I could let myself be who I really am around you. But
6: I still accept you.
3: Victoria, what's up with you this week?
7: Well, something happened on a plane the other day where I was really baffled me. I was like falling asleep. And I've never really figured out how to put my chair in an incline. I knew you could do it, but I feel like I'm at the age where I didn't want to ask, and so I just never knew how to do it. And the other day when I was falling asleep, I got, like, jolted up because there's, like, an older guy next to me, and I guess he thought I needed my chair to be reclined, and, like, I could sleep a little better. And so he reclined it for me, but when I was already, like, half passed out, and it scared the crap out of me.
4: Aww.
7: I woke up and I just like panicked, and I look over and he's just like smiling, like with his hands up, like
6: helping you out.
7: Yeah, good, you good? And I was like, yeah, I'm good, thank you.
3: Yeah, like, that's so weird. No, don't do that.
6: Don't touch my stuff, man.
7: It scared me so bad because I thought someone was like kicking my chair, like we were falling out of the sky. Like it came out of nowhere and I was already like slowly passing out.
6: Yeah, it's super considerate, but I would never do that.
4: It feels like he was like, oh, this is like my daughter. You know, like if this was my kid, I want to help her go to sleep better.
7: He was so sweet, but it was just, and then I wake up and he's just like smiling like big.
3: Yeah, that's weird behavior. I don't care if you're old or young. That is weird.
6: There's boundaries being crossed.
3: Yeah. Oh, look, it's our social media producer, Gabby, stopping by. Gabby, what's up with you?
5: I had an appointment to get my daughter a passport. She's 9 months old.
7: Whoa.
5: And we're running a little bit late. So, you know, we're in a hurry to get there. And as my husband's getting documents in the store on our way to the appointment, I hear from the back seat a gurgling sound.
7: Uh-oh.
5: Followed by the most I'm not going to try to remake it.
7: Uh-oh.
5: But I knew something bad had happened back there. And then you start to smell it.
6: Oh.
5: And I was like, oh no, this is bad. We're already late. And so we get there and I think, okay, we'll have time. I'll just run in, you know, clean her up. I open up the diaper bag. No wipes.
4: Oh.
5: No wipes. And at this point, I can see that there has been leakage.
7: Oh no.
5: Yes. And so here I am in the bathroom getting napkins wet. The napkins don't work the same as wet wipes.
3: Producer Freeze, what's up with you this week?
6: I have to learn better etiquette when it comes to emails.
7: Why?
6: Because I sent a mass email out and it was misinterpreted by people, and I feel horrible about it.
3: I don't think anything you said, we can't go into all the details of what you said.
6: Right. No.
3: Not because it's like obscene.
6: Right.
3: You can't say it on the radio. It just would be very boring for you to listen. But I don't think anything that you said was wrong, Producer Freeze, at all.
4: Either.
3: I know that you're taking it like you should write it differently, but I think you just... I don't know. What I want to say is I think the people on the receiving end of that email might want to, like, Google emotional maturity. Oh. You know what I mean?
6: Well, now I feel like we're going because, down the path I don't want to go
3: yeah,
6: down.
3: I know. But, I mean, like, you didn't say anything bad at all, but, like, people will... Sometimes people are not emotionally mature enough to be able to handle things said in a certain way, so they automatically put their own perception on it, and then they think that you're being an a-hole. I don't feel like you should feel bad for somebody interpreting it in a way it wasn't meant.
4: It's like you're just direct. Messages. It's not like you're leaving a smiley face at the end of a sentence in a work email.
6: Is that
4: you're
6: what
4: just,
6: I need
3: maybe
6: to do?
3: You should start using
4: you're just
3: emojis.
4: Direct.
6: More smiley faces?
7: Yeah, yeah, more emojis.
6: Yeah. Okay. Yeah. Okay. Yeah. Okay. Yeah. Noted. What's up with you, Jubal?
3: What's up with me is I have a bone to pick with ABC.
7: Oh, no.
3: And the producers of Dancing with the Stars.
6: Okay. Very seriously.
7: Yeah, let's get into
3: very,
7: it.
3: Very big situation that's going on right now. If you watch Dancing with the Stars, what are they doing to Julianne Hough? Like, her outfits have been horrible. Terrible.
4: Last week,
3: hair was all jacked up. And this week, like, it didn't match at all. The top was dope, but the bottom, what?
7: I mean,
3: they need a new stylist for her. No wonder she wasn't in a great mood this week. You could tell. Her thanks Alfonso was not like Alfonsoing like it normally is. Yeah. Normally, it's like,
7: thanks Alfonso.
3: And this episode, she was like, yeah, thanks Alfonso. And it's like, yeah, I would be mad if my stylist put me out there like that too. So I would like to offer my help if ABC would like to hire me to style her clothes. I'm sure I could do a better job with whatever chump they have doing it right now. It's very distracting.
5: Yeah, they always try to put her in really bold outfits.
3: Right.
5: Yeah.
3: Yeah. And I said, the leather, she was wearing like a cool, like oxblood leather top with some cool gloves. Everything below the abs, though, what they chose for her to wear on the bottom, terrible.
4: Okay. I really want to see this outfit.
7: Frustrating. Really I didn't think it looked that it. Bad, but Drew
3: that outfit
7: says...
3: would be dope if she had like some cool baggy black cargo pants or something like that. Like, yeah, like, you know, exactly.
7: Dang.
3: I'm here if you need help, ABC.
7: Until you brought it there. Yeah. Okay, mm-hmm. I see where it could have gone. Yep. Yeah. I see the potential.
3: Yep, dang. With like you know, the come down slender at the bottom by her calf, like some high stilettos that up the ankle.
7: Dang, homie.
3: Boom. I can put an outfit on a lady.
7: Yeah.
3: For your phone prank. Cute. And then right after that is Nina's What's Trending. It's a Jubal Show.

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1: Ooh.
0: You'll hear it in your phone prank next. 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
2: Hello?
3: Hi, this is Pete Eakins calling from Airlines Baggage Recovery Department. Is this Meredith?
2: Oh my God, yes. Did you guys find my bag?
3: You're wondering if we found the luggage you lost, huh?
2: Well, the luggage you lost, right? But yeah.
3: Okay, well, I guess, yes, the airline did misplace your luggage. But guess what, Meredith? I've got your bag, and I'm ready to bring it to you.
2: Well, thank you. That is a huge relief. Thanks. I appreciate it.
3: I bet it's been tough. Are you on vacation?
2: I am. Yeah. I'm on a vacation missing my things. I don't have anything to wear.
3: That's rough when you go on vacation and you don't have your stuff, you know. So, sorry about misplacing your bag, but good news, we've got it. And I am ready to take it right to you so you can have your vacation and not have to worry about your things.
2: Well, thank you very much. I really appreciate it.
3: Yep.
2: So, what kind of information do you need to get from me so I can get this today?
3: All I really need to know is one thing.
2: Okay. What's the thing?
3: How bad do you want your lost luggage?
2: Pretty bad. It has everything.
3: Are we talking $500 bad or $1,500 bad?
2: What do you mean? Is this like an insurance thing? I don't understand what you're asking me.
3: Well, $500 will get you the bag by the end of the week. $1,500 gets you it within the hour.
2: Wait, are you saying that... Is this what you're compensating me for losing my bag? I don't understand. Are you trying to bribe me to get my own belongings? After you lost my belongings.
3: Okay. Well, technically, I didn't lose it. The airline did, but I am the courier, and
2: Yes, but you're a representative of the airline. Am I correct?
3: Yes. But also, guys got
2: to
3: make a living.
2: Okay, and now you're trying to extort me for $1,500 to get back my bag.
3: Okay, so $1,500? You're good for $1,500 then? I heard you say $1,500.
2: No, I'm not good for $1,500. Are you kidding me right now?
3: If you're not good for $1,500, then I guess we could do $7. I could get it to you within a day and a half. How about that? Hard bargain.
2: How about you give me my luggage that your airline lost, and then I call the police and have you arrested for extorting your customer?
3: Well, if it's about the money, I know you're good for it. So,
2: excuse me?
3: Well, yeah. You got these Louis Vuitton shoes. I know anybody who has that has the money. I wasn't going to ask for too much until I saw those. I was like, whoa, hello.
2: Let me get this straight. So not only are you extorting me to get back my belongings that your airline lost, you've now gone through my things, you've gone through my suitcase, and you're bribing me because I have designer clothes in my suitcase? Are you kidding me?
3: It'll be another $200 for me to take the shoes off.
2: Excuse me?
3: Yeah.
2: Are you wearing my shoes right now? This is insane. You've gone through my luggage, you are wearing my belongings, and now you are extorting me to get my things back?
3: Do you want the bag or not?
2: Yes, I want my bag. I want all of my belongings. And you better believe I'm going to be writing a police report and going through everything. And if one thing is missing, I'm taking you to court. And I'm not paying $1,500. I'm not paying a penny. You are bringing my bag to my hotel right now, or I am calling the cops, and this is going to be a much bigger issue. Now, which way do you want it to be?
3: Well, I just want to tell you that this is actually a prank phone call. 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
2: What?
3: it's a joke.
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2: It's a joke.
3: The airline got a hold of him today, and they have your bag, and it'll be there this afternoon, but he wanted to mess with you first.
2: Oh, that's evil.
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1: Logan is on the phone today to catch a cheater, and he thinks that his girlfriend of 3 years named Sierra might be messing around, so we'll see if we can help him out. But before we do that, we need to find out why he thinks she might be cheating. Logan, what's up? Why do you think Sierra might be cheating on you?
2: Because all of a sudden she's become obsessed with her teeth and seems like obsessed with her dentist.
3: Huh, obsessed with her dentist.
1: So you think that she's cheating with her dentist?
2: Yeah. I'm a little concerned about this because who keeps getting called from the dentist all the time?
1: So her dentist is calling her a lot?
4: Usually the other way around. Like, usually you have to call your dentist.
3: I mean, unless she owes a bill. Know,
1: yeah, they will call you for that.
3: They do.
2: I mean, do they even do that? Or is it more like an email situation if you don't pay her bill? But I don't even... Because I see her phone, and she gets real, you know, kind of dodgy. I'll see it, and it says, dentist. And not like once, but like significant amount of times in the evening. So
1: yeah, dentists usually don't call you in the evening.
3: Yeah. No. Did you ask her why her dentist is calling her?
2: Yeah, I mean, I'm like, what's the deal? Like, that's the third time you get a call, and she goes... Because I have cavities and I'm having a root canal.
1: Wow.
2: And like the list keeps going. Like suddenly she's like the most dentally in need person. And her teeth seem fine to me.
1: Yeah.
2: They're not bad.
1: Huh. It definitely doesn't sound legit to me.
3: Do you know her dentist?
2: She's not. No, I don't. And it didn't used to be a thing. It wasn't like, you know, and we've been dating 3 years. And so this has been happening, I don't know, 2 months now. Where it's like, what? How many times are you going to get your teeth whitened? seriously, what's up?
3: Oh, yeah.
1: Okay.
4: Good question.
1: Well,
2: yeah.
1: Yeah, that is strange. Well, we'll see if we can help you out. We'll play a song, come back, and you already told us what grocery store she's a rewards card member at. So we'll call her and pretend to be from the grocery store and say that she's this month's lucky winner of a Thinking of You gift box to send to somebody. And we'll see if she sends that to you or to somebody else, okay?
2: All right.
1: All right, we'll get your To Catch a Cheater right after this. It's the Jubal Show.

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1: Logan is on the phone today for To Catch a Cheater, and he thinks that his girlfriend of 3 years named Sierra might be messing around. So we're about to call her and pretend to be from the grocery store that she's a rewards card member at and tell her that she's this month's lucky winner of a free Thinking of You gourmet snack box. And we'll see if she sends that to her boyfriend, Logan, or to somebody else. But before we do that, Logan, why don't you refresh our memory on why you think your girlfriend's cheating again?
2: She's getting a lot of calls from her dentist in the evening hours, and it's strange that anyone would get one call from her dentist. She gets a lot of calls from her dentist, and then, you know, she'll like not take the call, but, you know, take it later.
1: And you asked her about it, and she says it's her dentist, and it's perfectly normal that he's calling her at all hours.
2: Yeah, she's trying to play it off, and I'm wanting to believe her, but I just beat down her.
3: I'm sorry.
1: All right. Yeah, that sucks, man. We'll see if we can catch her if she is cheating. Here we go.
4: Hello?
1: Hi, this is Corbett calling from Grocers. I was looking for our rewards card member named Sarah. Sorry, Sierra Johnson.
4: Sierra. That is me, but I'm not interested.
1: Well, I said, no, I'm sorry. Please, I'm not trying to sell you anything. I'm actually calling to say congratulations. Thank you very much for shopping with us. You're this month's winner. Congratulations.
4: Wait a minute. What? I never win these things. Are you kidding me?
1: No, not at all. And yes, I'm not trying to sell you anything. There is no purchase necessary. This is just a call to say thank you very much for being such a loyal customer. I don't know if you know it or not, but every single month we choose one rewards card member who gets a free gift from us for being a loyal customer. And that is you this month. So congratulations.
4: Awesome to me. Yes. Great. When do I pick it up?
1: Well, it's actually, we can handle it all over the phone. What you've won is a Thinking of You gourmet snack box to send to somebody special. You'll get a whole list of everything that's in there, but it's great. Some gourmet snacks and some wines and cheeses and all that good stuff for a special somebody. And it comes complete with a card and flowers attached. And it's actually a $300 value. So.
4: Holy cow. Okay. And I guess people don't sit themselves. So.
1: It's supposed to be designed to send to somebody that you're thinking about. Maybe you can share it together.
4: Yeah, no, absolutely. Sure.
1: Perfect.
4: What do you need from me?
1: Well, it's very simple. I can take the information down in just a few minutes over the phone. If you don't know who you want to send it to right now, I can call you back and you'll get confirmations on everything before we're done.
4: No, I've got somebody in mind and we can do it all right now.
1: Great. Okay. Then, let's get to it. I just need the first and last name of the person and then anything you might want to put on a card and we'll be good to go.
4: Okay. I want to make it to Dr. Michael.
1: Okay.
4: And the card should say, for surviving another round of relationship advice. We deserve this.
2: Wait, who the hell is Michael?
1: Hey, Sierra, this is actually a radio show. It's called The Jubal Show.
3: Yeah, hi, I'm Nina.
5: Hi, I'm Victoria.
1: And my name is Jubal, and we do a segment called To Catch a Cheater, and that other voice you heard was your boyfriend, Logan.
4: Wait a minute. Whoa. Wait a minute. No, this is the grocery store.
1: No, yeah.
2: Remember me?
1: No, Logan thinks that you might be messing around with your dentist. And
4: oh, God.
1: That's who it sounds like you just sent things to.
3: Dr. Michael, your dentist?
4: Okay.
2: Hold on.
4: Yeah. Logan. Absolutely. Oh, my God. I'm not cheating with my dentist.
2: Yeah, you are. Why are you? You're going to send him the gift that you just won? What is this?
4: First of all, I would say it's none of your business. No, I'm not busted, Logan. Listen to me, okay? There is a reason. I swear.
2: Surviving another round of relationship advice. What does that even mean? What relationship are you talking about?
1: Your boyfriend, Logan, says that your dentist, the guy that you just sent stuff to,

0: Like, how do you get to the point where your dentist is giving you relationship advice and calling you in the evening?
1: Yeah,
2: I mean, it started with, how did my teeth get so bad? Like, is this a family trauma? And I don't know. It came out, and we spend a lot of time sitting there talking about, like, what I want for myself and my confidence and how I haven't been able to do my job. And he asks me, like, where my support is at? And where is my support? Logan, it's supposed to be you. And you're like, MIA, think I'm cheating with my dentist? Like, so what? I'm confiding in my dentist. You know what I mean? So what if he's taken me out to lunch a few times? You know what? What's the big deal about that?
1: Okay.
3: You can't say
1: my God.
3: That's a big deal?
1: All right. Well, he's trying to get with you, dumbass.
2: It's just somebody being nice. It's somebody being nice, and I don't like being called a dumbass. You know what? This is exactly what he told me. Michael told me that you would do this.
1: Hang on a second. That you got that new, the Chanel purse last week? Where'd that come from? Is that from your dentist?
2: It was a Birkin, and it was because he gets those gifts in his office, and he's not going to use a purse.
3: Girl, nobody is giving a Birkin without some kind of intention. That's like dang near like a house payment.
0: I think it's like a $20,000 purse
3: or more.
2: You know what? He does give me nice things. If he sees that, you know what? He's not going to use it. He might give it to somebody else, and he gave it to me. And you know what? This is ridiculous, and I just can't even believe I'm defending myself right now, Logan. This is it. This is it. This is it. Is this recording?
3: This is it.
2: This is it. I'm done. So. I'm really done with this. You know what I mean?
1: Okay.
2: Oh, with my dentist. That's insecure.
1: That's
3: insecure. Oh my. Yeah. Your dentist wants you, girl, and I don't know why you don't know that.
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3: With another Birkin from your dentist.
1: Okay, enjoy your teeth. Have fun. You suck.
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was just reading about hobbies that look peaceful from the outside, but they're actually pure stress. 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I tried. It's so stressful. 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Even if you're good at it, it's still stressful. 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
1: We still have a lot of big shows to look forward to this year, including Phoebe Bridgers. She's going to be at Ball Arena Monday night. It's a sold-out show. 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
4: 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I'm Fox 31 Pinpoint Weather Team Meteorologist Kylie Burse.
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2: They say the holy water's watered down, and this town's lost its faith. 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

0: 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Christopher and Thornton, you are going to see Phoebe Bridgers at Ball Arena on Monday.
1: I have been manifesting for this. 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
0: Yay, it worked out, Christopher. Congratulations. 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
1: 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Ooh,
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0: 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It sounds incredible. 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

Just a heads up, because it's been a while. There is a freeze warning tonight for Denver, Fort Collins, and Boulder. Could be anywhere from 26 to 32 degrees. So be prepared for that. 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

0: Molly in Denver. What's your plan for this upcoming weekend?
1: 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I'm very excited. I love this weather.
0: Ooh, that is the best time of year. I love that. Enjoy it. It is time to bring out the sweaters, I guess. 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

0: Phoebe Bridgers is playing a sold-out show at Ball Arena on Monday night. Shelly in Boulder's going.
1: Nice. Thank you.
0: 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We have one last chance for you to win a pair of tickets tomorrow at noon on Hits 95.7. 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

0: So you're calling from work in Aurora. 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
1: I love the song that you're playing now. 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
0: Hang on. 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
1: Yeah, I love that song totally.
0: This is why we're friends, first of all. 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Love you for listening to us. And yes, we'll bring it back, I promise. 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

those coolers that you can sit on and ride? Justin Bieber has one and pulled up to the grand opening of a burger spot in L.A. I just want to be Bieber for a day and do something cool like that.

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You want to see Carly Rae Jepsen live, you and the bestie. I need you to open the iHeartRadio app right now. 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Leave us a talkback message of you singing a portion of Call Me Maybe. You do that, you're in the running to see Carly Rae Jepsen. Good luck.

All right, Denver, you know what? This is what Thursdays are supposed to feel like, okay? Broncos, Seahawks tonight, mile high. Both teams 2-3, primetime, chilly Denver night. This is going to be electric. 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Or just have your neighbors over. It's one of those games we are going to be screaming at the television collectively.

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1: Me not working hard. Yeah, right. 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

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What are we doing for dinner? 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I'm Drew. I knew adulthood was serious, but like nobody mentioned that choosing what to eat would become such a daily administrative crisis. 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
1: Hi, Drew. How are you?
0: Good. You got a lot of energy.
1: Super excited right now.
0: Well, let's share with the class.
1: I just got a job offer, so I'm super excited. I'm just driving home
0: from it. She got the job. Congrats.
1: Thank you.

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1: Still went on the date, didn't you? 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I know.

So tomorrow night, I wish I could go. Afrojack gonna be at Mission Ballroom. I love Afro. I interviewed him. He's like 6 foot 10.

0: You know, I love that Denver's officially entered that Thursday night football phase where like half the city has left work at 3 o'clock pretending traffic's going to be really, really bad. No. It's just that we got to get that perfect seat at the bar. Maybe you're heading to the game. Broncos, Seahawks tonight, home game, Mile High, both teams 3-2. I don't know if your boss expected a ton of work today, but like mentally, we've been at kickoff since 4 o'clock. Hits 95.7. Go Broncos.
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